starting hour two of the Chris Cooper Show with the Travelling Wilburys at the end of the line. A gentle reminder that even when the headphones are hung up and go cold, the journey keeps on rolling. And then the Outlaws, Ghost Riders in the Sky. A fitting nod to a DJ riding off into the night, chased only by static and old jingles. Yes, the whole show today dedicated to our retiring boss, Stevie Gordon. And, well, this time tomorrow on Seagull, something rather special. There's no Rick Marks show this week, but there'll be a special tribute show to Stevie presented by none other than the big boss himself, Sietse, over in the Netherlands. Because I'm in Birmingham, our base is in the Netherlands, and we transmit through the radio light ship Jenny Benton in Harlingen. And, well, Sietse will be in Harlingen tomorrow with a special tribute show to Stevie, so don't miss that. And Rick has kindly stood down for the week so that that show can go out. Right, well, listening to the Travelling Wilburys put me in the mood for some Tom Petty.

0: Rush there, the spirit of radio, and before it, a couple from Tom Petty. We heard The Last DJ, practically the national anthem of pirate broadcasters everywhere. And before that, it was Tom Petty with Refugee. Oh, I don't know if Stevie Gordon feels like a refugee, but he certainly lived in different places around the world, from the UK to Israel, to the Netherlands, to Ireland, and currently in Norway, where I think he's making his retirement home. So hope everything's going all right there for you at the moment, Mr. Boss.
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0: You are listening to Chris Cooper. Never mind, you will recover.
1: I was 18, my brother was 21. One Saturday evening,

0: The Rolling Stones, the last time, and it will be the last time for Seagull Country tomorrow, Wednesday, with Stevie Gordon. Well, that was a story from Chris Knight about tragedy down the river as opposed to tragedy at sea. But we don't want to hear about tragedies all the time, do we?
1: Going back in time with Vintage Vinyl.
0: Ha-ha! A scratch spectacular classic for the man who was there at the end of the Mi Amigo era. This is, of course, Quo and Caroline.

Caroline from Crow, a vintage vinyl track for this hour. And then a cosmic nod to the wandering spirit of pirate broadcasting. Electric Gypsies. Music playing away in the background from Steve Hillage. If you'd like to contact the programme, email address is chriscooper@radioseagull.com. Alternatively, connect up with me via my Facebook page, which is Chris Cooper. So we're celebrating the retirement of programme director Stevie Gordon, his final show tomorrow on Seagull. He's a bit of a salty dog. So here's a maritime farewell for a man who's weathered more storms than his transmitters. Procol Harum on Seagull.

A humble nod to a life spent performing, even if the stage was a moving floor on a ship somewhere in the world, whether it's the North Sea or the Mediterranean. Stevie has been there and done it, and no doubt got the t-shirt. I wanted to play a little bit of country because that's how I'll remember Stevie in his Seagull years, at least playing Seagull country. And what better than that one, George Strait and Troubadour, because that's really what Stevie is. So my thanks to you, Stevie, for your support over the years, and I wish you very well in your retirement. I'm going to play now a song that well, I created for you, and it's all about the life that you've led in radio, and in particular being the last voice to be heard on Radio Caroline from the Mi Amigo. So here is Last Voice on the Water.

That's it from yours truly, Chris Cooper. Hope you enjoyed the tribute show and that tribute track to the very fine legend that is Stevie Gordon. So a little bit of a different show this week. The official tribute show coming to you tomorrow at this time with Sitza Browser on Seagull. In for Rick Marks for one special show.

So a few minutes to spare. Time for our bonus track as we are commercial free. And Vangelis, who I believe was played in the last moments of the Mi Amigo broadcasts. And this is To the Unknown Man. Time Warp is next, and then Ollie Kinvig on Radio Seagull.

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Toro hosted the 1972 Winter Olympics in Japan. The movie The Godfather premiered in New York, and Ceylon became Sri Lanka. 1972 was the year Deep Purple was seeing smoke on the water. Today's first Radio Seagull Time Warp. For this is Time Warp, the compilation hour of all the Time Warp music and features from my Thursday Wall of Sound programme. Hello, welcome along. Nice to have you company. I'm Mark Wall, the pilot of the airwaves. And over the next hour, we're turning the clock back over the years and over the decades, like to 1990. Where we go next, when a certain fast food burger joint, you know, the one with the big yellow M, opened outlets in Moscow and also in Shenzhen in China. East Germany, as was, held its first free elections, and the Channel Tunnel was opened by workers from both the UK and France, who met somewhere in the middle under the English Channel, or the Manche, as the French like to call it. That was all in 1990. And from that year, our second Radio Seagull Time Warp today, from the

2007 was International Polar Year. The first modern smartphone went on sale in the USA. We had Mauritania becoming the last country to criminalise slavery, making it illegal worldwide, although it does still happen, sadly. And the Stereophonics gave us My Friends from 2007. Then the Foo Fighters from 2014 and Something for Nothing. It was that year that a devolution referendum in Scotland, the outcome of which saw the people of Scotland voting to remain part of the United Kingdom. Germany won the 2014 FIFA World Cup. Felipe VI was crowned King of Spain. And up next, the Double Time Warp from 1978.

Two very contrasting sounds from 1978 on a double time loop on Radio Seeker. We had Dr. Feelgood, Milk and Alcohol, and the Renaissance there, Northern Lights. So this is the Time Warp Compilation Hour, a compilation of music and features from my Thursday Wall of Sound programme on Radio Seagull, 7 through 10 Central European Time, worldwide via radioseagull.com. I'm Mark Wall, the pilot of the airwaves. If you'd like to get in touch, pilot@radioseagull.com should do the trick. That's the email address, pilot@radioseagull.com. It would be lovely to hear from you. OK, let's go back to 1986 then, with Huey Lewis and

Jerry Lewis and the News stuck with you from 1986 when Spain and Portugal entered the European Community, which later became the European Union, of course. The Mir space station was launched by the Soviets and the first commercially available 3D printer went on sale. That year, 1986, up next 1972, when Emerson Fittipaldi became the youngest ever Formula One Grand Prix racing driver, world champion no less. The Tea House Mellow Yellow opened on the Amstel River in Amsterdam. I'll leave it to your imagination as to what they specialised in selling. And Burt Reynolds posed nude for the centre pages of Cosmopolitan magazine in 1972. Well, that certainly put me off me supper, I can tell you. Oh, well, whilst I go and feel very ill in the corner, I'll leave you with Rod Stewart from 1972. Handbags and glad rags.

That's the Choir Boys from 1991, when Harald V was crowned King of Norway. Dublin was European capital of culture, and the Socialist Democratic Party of Albania was inaugurated. Hey You from the Choir Boys there from 1991. We had Mott the Hoople back in 1971 when Idi Amin became the self-declared president of Uganda following a coup. The UK and Ireland switched to the decimal currency. Sierra Leone became a republic that year. Rolling Away the Stone were Mott the Hoople. And what else have we had in that little set? Oh, 1998. It was Montrose Avenue, wasn't it? And Start Again, with Clinton's involvement with an intern rocking the White House and beyond. Titanic became the first movie to gross $1 billion at the box office, and it was out with the old and in with the new as Hong Kong's new Chek Lap Kok Airport opened. You have to be very careful how you say that one. And the famous, if not infamous, Kai Tak Airport closed. A lot of fun flying into there in years gone by. It's not the same now. And already the airport at Chek Kap Lok is, it's to full capacity and beyond. And they're already talking about having to build yet another airport to serve that part of the Far East. Okay, this is Time Warp, and the music continues. 2013 music for you now from Green Day.

Green Day, X-Kid from 2013 to 1968. We're off next with a double time warp. Seagull. First up, it'll be Canned Heat for you.

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Many thanks to Chris Cooper and Mark Wall for the previous 3 hours of very fine music here on the Big Red Lightship. Well, come along. Hello, how are you? Ollie Kinvig at the controls of Radio Seagull for the next 3 hours. Oh no, I hear you say.

That is a band formed in Torquay back in 1969, Wishbone Ash, from their excellent third album, Argus, released in 1972, and Blowing Free. Ahead of them, and starting off this hour, we had a band formed in Swindon in 1972, XTC, of course, and the lead single from their fifth album, English Settlement, which was released in 1982. And, of course, Senses Working Overtime. Well, how are you since we last spoke? All well, I hope.

0: That is an all-female American rock band formed in Minnesota in 1980. Vixen, of course, from their self-titled debut album from 1988, and American Dream. Ahead of them, we had a superb band from Middlesbrough in the United Kingdom, Whitesnake, from their third album, Ready and Willing. And the track, of course, Fool for Your Lovin', and that was released in 1980. 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

Oh, I just love that, don't you? That is a UK glam rock band by the name of Sailor from their self-titled seventh album. Not to be confused with their self-titled debut album from 1974. This time it was from 1991 and the track was called Knock Knock. Ahead of them we had a band from Ontario in Canada, Triumph, from their fifth album Allied Forces from 1981. And the song was called Magic Power. 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

That is a band from Freising in Germany, RPWL, from their compilation album Stock, which was released in 2003, and the song The Way It Is. Ahead of them, we had a band from the Isle of Skye, Runrig, from their album Scotland's Pride, Runrig's Best, released in 1999, and The Rhythm of My Heart. 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

serving Havant and Portsmouth. 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

from Seymour in Indiana, we had singer-songwriter, painter, actor and film director John Cougar Mellencamp from his fifth album, American Fool, from 1982, and Hurts So Good. Ahead of Mr. Mellencamp, we had a band from Springfield in Missouri. A particular favourite of mine, Ozark Mountain Daredevils, from their self-titled debut album from 1973. And if you want to get to heaven, you're listening to Radio Seagull. How am I doing? Are you enjoying the music so far? Get in touch and let me know. It's Ollie at RadioSeagull.com.

0: From Michigan in the USA, that is Robert James Ritchie, otherwise known as Kid Rock, from his 8th album, and that was the title track from that album called Born Free, and that was released in 2010. And ahead of Kid Rock, we had a lass from Cork in Ireland, Sinead Lohan, and the title track from her 2nd album, No Mermaid, and that was released back in 1998.
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0: Okay, we are going to go up to the top of the hour here on Radio Seagull with a particular favourite of mine, Little Steven, from his 3rd album, Freedom No Compromise, here. And a great track called Bitter Fruit.

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Oh yes, such a great track to start off my second hour for today here on Radio Seagull. That was a band from Melbourne in Australia. Jet is their name, and the song was Black Hearts on Fire from 2009. And it was the second single taken from their third album, Shaka Rock. Well, I hope you enjoyed the music in the first hour, and if you did, there is lots more of that to come this hour.

formed in The Hague in 1961. Golden Earring, of course, and Radar Love from the 9th album, Moontan. And that goes out especially to Andreas, who I know is a big Golden Earring fan. 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

0: That's Canadian singer-songwriter Gordon Lightfoot with a song written by him to commemorate the sinking of the SS Edmund Fitzgerald on Lake Superior on November the 10th, 1975.
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That was Glenn Frey and the final single to be taken from his second album, The All Nighter. And I'll tell you what, I've had plenty of them in my working career. Anyway, the song came from 1985 and it was called Smuggler's Blues.

Alternative rock trio from Manchester, The Doves, and the title track to their second album, The Last Broadcast, which incidentally went straight to number one in the UK album charts upon release.

Formed in Liverpool in 1979, Flock of Seagulls, absolutely brilliant. From their self-titled debut album released in 1982, that was Space Age Love Song. Ahead of the Flock, we had Two Colour Concept and Another Rainy Day. But starting off that little triple play here on Radio Seagull, we had the Fun-Loving Criminals and Korean Bodega. 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

Excellent. Adam Paul Tinley, all the way from Hampshire in England, better known as Adamski. From his first studio album, Dr. Adamski's Musical Pharmacy, we had The Space Jungle, and that was released in 1990. You're listening to Radio Seagull. On the way now, we have a particular favourite of mine from Sydney in Australia, Icehouse, from their album Primitive Man from 1982, and Street Cafe.

0: From Chris Cooper's Neck of the Woods, that is Duran Duran from their second and rather fine album, Rio, and Save a Prayer. And I can't believe that was released in 1982. You're listening to AM Radio, Radio Seagull.
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That is a band from Oregon, Everclear, and a brilliant song called AM Radio. 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

0: Absolutely excellent. John Fogerty from his third album, Centerfield, from 1985, and Rock and Roll Girls. Ahead of John and starting off my third hour for today, we had Brian Johnson in his Geordie days from 1973. And Can You Do It?
1: Ollie Kinvig.

I think that's absolutely wonderful. Long John Baldry and his version of Morning Dew. Absolutely superb. Anyway, ahead of Long John, we had a guy from Indiana in the United States, John Hiatt, from his 14th album, Little Head, from 1997, and Pirate Radio. And talking of pirates, Chris Cooper returns to the airwaves of Radio Seagull every Tuesday at midnight, British summertime.

An excellent track from Marianne Faithfull from her 7th album, Broken English. And that was the Ballad of Lucy Jordan. 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We broadcast to the north of the Netherlands on 747 gigahertz. If you would like to get in touch, I would love to hear from you. It is Ollie, and that is O-L-L-Y. 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

0: That's a band from Kansas called the New Amsterdams from their fifth album, Story Like a Scar, from 2006, and Beautiful Mistake. Ahead of them, we had a band formed in London in 1975, Motorhead, from their 17th album, Inferno, and Life's a Bitch. Only Lemmy could write songs like that. Anyway, you're listening to Radio Seagull. 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

Two bands from California in a row here on Radio Seagull. That was Papa Roach from their album Time for Annihilation from 2010 and Kick in the Teeth. Ahead of them, we had the ever brilliant Offspring from their album Americana and Pretty Fly for a White Guy. 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

from 1975. That is Smokey from their second album, Changing All the Time. And Don't Play Your Rock and Roll to Me. On the way now on Radio Seagull, we have a very different sounding Status Quo.

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From West Yorkshire, the Pigeon Detectives from their second album, Emergency, and the song, This Is an Emergency. 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

That's a band from Jacksonville in Florida, from their album Strength in Numbers from way back in 1986. That is 38 Special, and like no other night. Ahead of them, we had a band from California, from their album Why Can't We Be Friends from 1975. War, and the brilliant song Lowrider. Sadly for me, I am almost out of time, but before I go, I would just like to thank you for your company, and I hope you enjoyed the music I played over the last 3 hours. If you would like to join me again this coming Tuesday at 3 p.m. British Summer Time, I would love to have you along. Until then, please take care and stay safe. I've been Ollie Kinvig on Radio Seagull.

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1: Such a bleeding racket all night!

there's one thing I can really assure you of, that this town doesn't look like Vegas. Look out the window, we can soon find that. That classic from 2018. A very little heard track that some people like, but many people didn't have the opportunity to hear before. That's Dizzy Reed on Radio Seagull. This town don't look like Vegas. Well, very good morning, good afternoon, good evening. If you're fed up, we're ready. It's Wednesday, the 27th of May 2026, and almost 60 minutes past the hour of 6 o'clock in the UK, 60 minutes past 7 in the Netherlands. Hello, Peter Morgan. Also, hello to listen during the evening on 7:47 a.m. and also the many DAB relays. Started off with Moonlight Haze from their Luke Norris album, The Dangers of Overthinking, which of course at times I think we could all be guilty of that, and sandwiched in the middle of the three-track segue from the forthcoming album, The Architect of the New Weed, that's out on the 5th of June, Evergrey on Radio Seagull, and Leaving the Emptiness. I'm just looking down the nothing better to do as I'm getting sunburned. Thinking of the Nashville Days today. As usual, they go from the sublime to the ridiculous. I noticed that today's Nashville Flip-Flop Day. So if you wear the flip-flops on your feet, make sure you don't fall over like I always do, so I don't wear them anymore. Of course, as you most likely know, flip-flops were invented by a Frenchman, Mr. Philippe Philop. And if you believe that, you believe anything. Okay, new from Swedish band True Lies on Seagull. This is Senses.

classic tracks. It does crop up from time to time, a classic from Foreigner on Radio Seagull and Jukebox Hero. Before that, two brand new tracks. First of all, Stockholm bass band The True Lies, formed in Sweden 1987, new from them and Senses, and then the band that's fronted by Jack River, Clean Himself Up Band. Reimagine the band Sweet Unrest on Radio Seagull, new from them and All the Same. More information about Sweet Unrest, they do have a website. For more information, sweet-unrest.co.uk. Of course, the first mistake of the day, sweet-unrest.com. He's done it again, ready to cross the airways door, 29 minutes past the hour. And we went to Edinburgh for 5 days last week, and very interesting, was to see the area for the first time, and it did make me think about a couple of very, very popular Scottish bands that you don't hear much these days, including a classic live album released in 1988. It was held one of the best live albums ever made. The Celtic rock band Runrig from the album Once in a Lifetime. This is A Dance Across America.

two albums that you may well have a little search for that must admit haven't received much exposure over the years, and well worth a listen, shall we say. First off, heard two tracks from the 1988 album Celtic rock band Runrig, the album Once in a Lifetime, The Dance Called America and Protect and Survive. Then a bit more recent, Scottish band Scary War from their Tempest album on Vancouver Island. Regular single from the Lordship Jenny Baines. I'm just thinking, looking back at over the years, you know, today, in 1977, this rather it was always commercial, it was also very, very controversial, banned instantly. Sex Pistols.

it's interesting that that's probably about the one and only time when a musician and band recorded a song all about a Chinese takeaway. It's Susie and the Banshees, of course, in Hong Kong Garden. Happy birthday to Susie Sue of the Banshees. She's getting on a bit now. Hope you see you across the world always from the right ship Jenny Bainton. Before that, new from the Welsh band Muffrey and My Fenries. Always good to play them again on Seagull. And Between the Lines, we start off with the Sex Pistols, God Save the Queen, released today in 1977. The album Nevermind the Small Sweaty Objects, of course, was peaked at number two. There was controversy at the time whether the charts were actually rigged for the first time. What charts rigged? That would never happen. Going to the top of the next hour, new from Dangerous Curves on Seagull, Mr. Right Tonight.

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1: Seagull. His heart is in the right place, but the rest of him isn't.

0: band, come on. Michael Trell, Nicholas D'Amato on the bass, Steve Holly on the drums, I'm Papa Chubby.
1: And now, without a doubt, that's a radio signal crashing across the airwaves in the world. I haven't played it for at least a year. It always gets lots of inquiries whenever we hear that particular track. It's Papa Chubby from a live performance from many, many years ago. If the diesel don't get you, then the jet fuel will. And with today, very expensive diesel and jet fuel, I think that song is really appropriate. Well, it's very good morning, all good afternoon. Welcome back to the second hour of Rogers on Radio Seagull, the 27th of May, 2026. Start off with a tremendous track for the brand new single is from Lost Without Cause. Have a search for them on all social media from their forthcoming album, which is out very, very shortly. The track you heard there was Can't Say I Need You, Radio Seagull across the airwaves of the world. And then a track that's quite active on some British television commercials at the moment, Blur from the 1990s and Song 2. Hey, it hasn't been hot the last few days. In the United Kingdom, particularly in England, it's been very, very hot indeed, breaking records. Over the Netherlands, it's been warm, but not quite as hot as the UK. But just like to remind you of today's National Sunscreen Day, so as the saying goes, get the high factor 50 and slap it on all over. As someone who has had issues with skin cancer, I know how important it can be to slap the old stuff on. For me, I should have done it years ago, you know, it catches up on you. Anyway, I'll be keeping you fit and well. Hey, you know something? Today's a very special day in one way and also a very, very sad day in another. Today, Radio Seagull Programme Director and Controller for many, many years, Stevie Gordon, is leaving the station. He's been around for a long, long time. Starting out in hospital radio then, of course, we all know who worked for radio. Caroline was one of the three people, three English staff that was rescued in March 1980 from the sinking Mimigo. And Stevie's retiring from Radio Seagull today. This last programme is 2 o'clock till 4 this afternoon, and 2 o'clock till 4 in the morning. It's very, very last Seagull Country. And don't forget, if you're listening in the Netherlands, it's 1 till 3, shall we say. Or should I say, 3 till 5, it's turn wrong again. 3 till 5 in the Netherlands, 2 till 4 in the UK. Stevie Gordon, very, very last show on Radio Seagull. And coming up between midday and 2, that's 1 and 3 in Central Europe, we have a very special programme dedicated to Stevie, which is well worth listening to. Well, Stevie Gordon is another year older on Friday, the 29th of May. He shares his birthday with this gentleman from Status Quo with a track that's very appropriate, Francis Rossi. Got a birthday on Friday from the Hello album. This is Softer Ride on Seagull.

Radio Sega across the world's airways, the brand new one, and that was a Red and Band, and because I got you. It's okay, my headphones in the studio just decided to phase from one side to the other, so I went straight to the confused for a split second. We don't have phasing effects in the studio, I must admit. They have a rocking effect, so when you're on the Leipzig Jenny Beach and it blows from side to side in the wind, they're like the anchor copes. The Red Ant Band on Radio Seagull, and because I got you. Now, before that, the brand new release from Jayla, an early release from Jayla, Down Below. It's almost like, as I mentioned before, when we've heard them, Led Zeppelin reincarnated. Their new album is out very, very shortly, I think within the next 10 days, and they'll be doing a tour in the United Kingdom, including some live performances in several HMV stores in the United Kingdom. More information, by all means, have a look at their website or up search on social media for them for their promotional activity, shall we say. It's jayla.co.uk. Looking back in the Seagull Airways, I do remember from the 1980s what a tremendous album this was. From the album Ammonia Avenue on Radio Seagull, the Alan Parsons Project, and Don't Answer Me.

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tremendous track, but very, very interesting, highly recommended album from, well, should I say, the second EP from Motel Sundown. It's motelsundown.co.uk. And the EP Signs in the Rush of Life, you heard why. It's Naomi Campbell, no relation, Naomi Campbell, Bobby Johnson and Karen Tully. She hails from Ireland. And I think it's Karen on the vocals, like a cross between Stevie Nicks and Chrissy Hynde on vocals. Very, very good indeed. Motelsundown.co.uk. The EP Signs in the Rush of Life, and you heard why. As I mentioned during the first hour, we spent a few days and 5 days in Edinburgh last week. Very, very enjoyable it was too, which did make me start thinking of some of the classic albums and artists released in Scotland over the years, including one of the, what the critics say, one of the best live albums of all time, Once in a Lifetime, from Ron Rigg. And would you believe, we're going to take a rocket to the moon.

now, without a doubt. One of the best live albums of all time. You know, sometime, and maybe we'll be tempted to play the album through its entirety. You know, he came out in 1988, the Celtic rock band Runrig, from the album Once in a Lifetime. You heard A Rocket to the Moon and Going Home. Well, that's not too far away from yours, really, Keith Rogers, to disappear for another week. Mike Manners coming up next, but don't forget, at between 12 till 2 today and between 1 and 3 in Central Europe, of course, we have a very special programme dedicated to Stevie Gordon, who's leaving the station after being at the helm of Radio Seagull for many, many years. Stevie's final programme is Seagull Country later on today. 2 till 4 in the UK, that's 3 till 5 in Central Europe, and of course,

repeated in the early morning. I'm Keith Rogers, and if you'd like to get in touch, it's keith@radiosingle.com. I will see you next week. These are for Stevie.

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0: Looks out, thanks to Keith Rogers, the past couple of hours on Radio Seagull. Nothing like a little bit of Aussie rock and roll to open up the show, and that's Avalanche and Down for the Count. And of course, they've just finished touring Europe and UK along with Airborne, another Australian group.
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0: and DAB. And to get the show moving for this hour, this is Samantha Martin along with Delta Sugar and Lovers All Around.

one for Black Butterfly and Under the Shadows, and before that, Opiate Nation and Bow and Arrow 91. And opening up that bracket, a little bit of Soul with Samantha Martin and Delta Sugar and Lovers All Around.

cut you down a little on this Wednesday. The alternative pop and genre blending artist Indio King, who's based in Melbourne. Her writing traces the intersections between self, others and the world as she knows it, with her songs unfolding as both confessions and reflections. And this is a new track of hers called Wednesday.

0: That's a group out of Melbourne by the name of Psyched and Scoush. It's also the title of their newly released album on Radio Seagull. And before that, I Never See Her, Spacey Jane, an Australian indie rock band from Perth, known for their mix of indie rock, surf-inspired guitars, emotional storytelling, and massive sing-along choruses. They've become one of Australia's biggest modern alternative acts. And opening up that bracket, Indigo King and Wednesday.
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0: And I guess it's time for a little bit of nostalgia. On this day back in 1971, John Lennon records the song Imagine at his Ascot Sound Home Studio at Tittenhurst Park,

there's nothing like a little bit of nostalgia, released on this day back in 1971. John Lennon and Imagine opening up that bracket. Then we had Carole King and It's Too Late, taken off her second album, which was called Tapestry, released as a single in April of 1971. It reached number one on the US Billboard Hot 100. And ending that bracket, Matthew's Southern Comfort, a British country rock folk rock band formed in 1970 with Joni Mitchell's song of Woodstock, which became a worldwide hit, and it was their only number one hit single. And now for a track that's sung in one of the many indigenous languages here in Australia, from Arnhem Land, Terigaiula, in front of drifting clouds. They surf the high skies in Rarrumdah that welcomes the changing of the seasons and the circle of life.

From the Red Ship in Harlingen Harbour, we are Radio Seagull, and ending three in a row. And starting that bracket off from Arnhem Land, we had Terry Galua in front of Drifting Clouds and Ryan Dyer. Then we had the Brisbane artist Emily Farron getting drunk on sugar-free Coca-Cola and Nostalgia Hurts. And then finishing up with Sydney-based Charlie Lucas, who captivates her unique blend of doo-wop pop and dynamic presence, and a track called Fun For You. And now for Anjali Roy and Work of Art.

And that's the acoustically driven song from Bird, Havana Garden, which was written by Texan super talent Jane Ellen Bryant, who also sings alongside Bird for this true story about a cemetery in Havana, Cuba, where after an alleged miracle, people now go to worship the power of love rather than mourn the dead. And before that, Angeli Rey, a talented artist from California, known for her powerful voice and captivating music, raised in New Delhi until the age of 10, and a track of hers called Work of Art.

0: And while others talk, we play music. And this is our bonus track for this hour on Radio Seagull. The song Exodus became a number one hit in Jamaica, as well as a top 20 hit in the United Kingdom, where it reached number 14.
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0: from the north of the Netherlands. 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And first off, Alicia Ray from Melbourne, And I Might. Then from Sydney, My Girl is Smoking Hot. And from the other side of Australia, Perth, the indie rock band Dice and Loose Change.
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0: And I mentioned last week that we'd play three more tracks from albums released back in 1976. Yes, 50 years ago. Makes you feel old. This is the double album set from Peter Frampton. And the album called Frampton Comes Alive and Show Me the Way.

0: Two more album tracks out of 1976. That's Queen and Somebody to Love off their album A Day of the Races, which is their fifth studio album. And before that, The Killing of Georgie, Rod Stewart, taking off his album A Night on the Town, which is regarded as one of Stewart's finest. And opening up that bracket, Peter Frampton Comes Alive. It was voted the album of the year in 1976, Rolling Stone Reader's Poll, and it stayed on the chart for 97 weeks and was still at number 14 on Billboard's 1977 year-end album chart.
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0: And it's a bit of a sad day on Radio Seagull because our presenter and station manager, Stevie Gordon, has decided to hang up his headphones and retire from radio. And of course, his last show is on a little bit later on today. And I'd like to thank Stevie for all the help you've given me in presenting my program. Much appreciated. And let's hope you have a great retirement. I thought I'd play this one for you. Sly and the Family Stone. And thank you.

Slide the Family Stone, and thank you. Played that one for Stevie Gordon, who's retiring today from radio. And let me tell you, Stevie, once radio gets in your blood, it's very hard to get out. I can tell you that much. I'm just a prime example.

Richard and Harlequin Harbour. We are Radio Seagull, and three more new Australian releases, and starting that bracket off, the Beasties, an Australian pop-punk group which have steadily become one of the nation's most promising alternative acts, and Deadmau5. And then for Perth, a girl by the name of Edie and the Garden of Edie, and then the Australian singer Jess Mack and a great single of hers called Love.

0: And from the north of the Netherlands, this is Radio Seagull. And that was Teague and Morning Pages. And before that, a little bit of a sad one for A.C. Scott and Highlands, all about her parents when she goes to visit them in the Highlands of Scotland. And opening up that bracket, we had Body Type and Mulberry. And that's just about it for me for this Wednesday. Let's hope you have a great week, whatever you may be doing. And we'll see you again in 7 days' time. And while others talk, we play music. And this is our bonus track. These are the Backstreet Martyrs and Golden Chair.
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Fire Brigade, a song written by Roy Wood and performed by The Move, of course. And according to Wood, who wrote the song, he did it in a single overnight session after manager Tony Secunda told the band, who had just finished playing a concert, that he had a studio session lined up for the next morning and that they needed to record a single. Since Wood didn't have anything suitable for the session, the rest of The Move left him alone in a hotel room, which they normally doubled up on, to write one.

Hello, this is Bill Everett with Technicolor Dreams. Over the next 2 hours, we have some fabulous, rare and unfamiliar bands from the 1960s and beyond. But this really isn't an oldie show, because to many of you, this will be new and exciting music. The music that laid down the foundations of progressive rock. And in this first 60 minutes, we've got tracks by The 1984, Billy Budd, Q65, Peter Carr and Brian Connell, as there is more to music than hits alone. And right now, The Voice.

Pinkerton's Assorted Colours with Mirror Mirror. They were formed in Rugby, Warwickshire, and later were renamed as The Flying Machine. Also in that sequence was Conventional Fella by Yago Sims, and we started off with The Voice, who at one time were called Carl Stewart and The Profiles, and The Train to Disaster. It's Radio Seagull from the Lightship Jenny Bainton now with Duncan Brown, the only child of Air Commodore CDA Brown, who initially intended to follow his father into the Royal Air Force, but was turned down on health grounds while at the Worksop College. At school, he was a promising schoolboy actor and clarinetist, and later attended the London Academy of Music and Dramatic Art, studying both music theory and drama. He chose to become a musician when he met Andrew Loog Oldham and signed with his Immediate Records label. And the song we're going to play is off his debut album, Give Me, Take You. And here is On the Bomb Site.

The headlines in the papers didn't help none. Another war abroad strikes at home.

It's Technicolor Dreams and Radio Seagull with a little bit of psychedelic Rockney with a little ray of sunshine from Joe Brown. Plus, we also played the British singer Vigras, that's Paul Vigras, and Flying. Paul was also a member of the first Quasar lineups in the 1980s. And we began with a track off the album Give Me, Take You, in which we played On the Bombsite by Duncan Brown. In a moment, something from The Wailers.

So that's a band called Fenwick from an album entitled The Many Sides of Jerry Ray, featuring Fenwick and a track called Mind Rocker. We also played Come Down Little Bird from the Wales, which had me looking twice at the playlist for this show because we started off with the Wailers, and this is not Bob Marley's backing band, but a rock and roll band from the Pacific Northwest and out of our tree. So we had the Wales and then the Wailers. 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

Horizons from Alex Harvey, the famous Scottish blues and rock vocalist, guitarist, composer, songwriter, and of course band leader. Sang with someone in the middle was The Birds, that's spelled B-I-R-D-S, and Say Those Magic Words. And just in case you were taking notes, this is the English garage R&B band who had Ron Wood on board. That's the later famous one with The Faces and The Rolling Stones. And we also played Mr. White's White Flying Machine by Aisha, the British singer, actor and television presenter who used to host her own pop show called Lift Off with Aisha. She also played Lieutenant Aisha Johnson, the shadow headquarters officer in the TV series UFO. And we began that music mix with a psychedelic freakbeat band from Leicester who later turned into Gypsy. That's Ligay and the fantastic story of the steam-driven banana. It's Radio Seagull from the Lightship Jenny Bainton now with Brian Connell.

Hughes 65 and The Life I Live. This group came from The Hague in the Netherlands and were inspired by The Pretty Things. They then travelled to London to promote their material, but having been denied work permits, opted to turn the visit into a promotional tool. They returned to the Netherlands on a rubber lifeboat, taking almost 12 hours to cross the channel. Please don't do this. Upon landing at the Scheveningen Pier, the group were greeted by almost 30,000 cheering fans who were rewarded with an open-air concert. And we also played Imagine Yourself by Peter Carr. And we started off with Brian Connell and Mr. Travel Company. This is not an alias of or related to Brian Connolly and The Sweet. And I've been asked to point that out. This is Bill Everett in the next hour, and we have some more great songs from The Cat's Eyes, Tony Cole, Dreams, and Tomorrow. In a moment, Rosalind from the 1984, who recorded a fair number of tracks, but only four made it out of the studios and onto records, and right now, Billy Budd. And this is Time.

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0: Radio!

originally recorded by the American group Spirit. That was the British version of a song by the Manchester-based Pacific Drift and Water Woman. This is Bill Everett here on Radio Seagull, online, on mobile, and on AM from the lightship Jenny Bainton in Harlingen Harbour with Technicolor Dreams. And in this final 60 minutes, we've got some more great music from The Sin, The Kubas, The Chocolate Watch Band, The Humble Bums, and Confucius, as there is more to music than hits alone. And right now, here's Springfield Park.

Face in the Window by the Australian singer and songwriter Tony Cole. Before that, we heard an Evesham band called The Cat's Eyes and The Loser, and we began that mix with I Can See the Sunshine from Springfield Park. The band was originally named the Marvin Lewis Enterprise and was formed by some friends at the Clacton-on-Sea Secondary School in Essex. But now here's The Dreams, whose story goes back to mid-1968 when he was decided to build a band around John Farrell, who had already enjoyed success with the beat group The Movement and had released two critically acclaimed singles in Ireland and the UK. They were signed to Dolphin Records, and their first recording, which was specially written for them by Alan Blakely and Len Hawkins of the Tremolos, and the record was an immediate success. They later became the first Irish band to use feedback on their records. This was soon followed by what has been described over the years as one of the best original songs to come out from the show band era. This is Baby, I'm Your Man.

0: That's an American psychedelic rock band from Cleveland, Ohio, called The Silk with Scherzo Blues. We also heard Colonel Brown from Tomorrow, who, despite critical acclaim and support from the DJ John Peel, who featured them on his Perfume Garden radio show, the band was not a great success in commercial terms, even though they were among the first psychedelic bands in England, along with Pink Floyd and The Soft Machine. And we started off with Dreams and Baby, I'm Your Man. In a moment on Technicolor Dreams, Arzachiel.
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something very, very, very long there called Clean Innocent Fun by Arzachel, who released one album and was the reformation of another group called Uriel, who had changed their name to Egg after the departure of their guitarist Steve Hillage. However, since the members of Egg had just signed an exclusive deal with Decca Records when they were offered to record a psychedelic album by another label, they reunited with Steve Hillage under the name Arzachel, with all the band members using pseudonyms. I hope you are taking notes there. You're listening to Radio Seagull, online, on mobile, and on AM from the lightship Jenny Bainton in Harlingen Harbour now, with Powder.

That's Pythagoras' Theorem and Free Like Me. As well as that, we also heard Seven Deadly Sins by Chris Kerry, and we started off with Powder, a mod garage pop rock band from Northern California, and Turn Another Page. And I have to say, looking at photos of the band, I think their average age must have been about 11. But now, here's Confucius.

Not to be confused with the American group The Chocolate Watch Band, this lot came from London, and that was What's It to You? Also in that set was Her Father Didn't Like Me Anyway by the Humble Bums, who had amongst their number one Billy Connolly and Jerry Rafferty. And we started off with Confucius and The Message, and at one time the group was known as The Hideaways. But that is a lot from me for today, although there's more great music to come here on Radio Seagull, so stay exactly where you are. You can still write to us at Radio Seagull, PO Box 24, 8860 AA Harlingen in the Netherlands. In a moment, Created by Clive, by The Sin, an English outfit who were active from 1965 to 1967 and then reunited as a progressive rock band in 2004. And to play us out, The Koo Bars, with a cover version of the P.P. Arnold track, The First Cut is the Deepest, which of course was written by Cat Stevens. Thanks very much for listening. I'll catch you next time, either for some more Technicolor Dreams or the Underground Edition. So till then, from me, Bill Everett, wherever you're listening in the world, good night, good morning, good evening.

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0: Hello and welcome to this special tribute programme in which we look back on the impressive radio career of Stevie Gordon, who has decided the time has come to hang up his headphones. But to begin with, happy 77th birthday, Stevie. Many happy returns of this day, mate. We started this hour with a first for Radio Seagull, the Radio Seagull Sure Shot. This wonderful track about Stevie Gordon's long radio career was created by our own Chris Cooper, and I think we all agree he created a masterpiece. Thank you very much, Chris. The next 2 hours will be the introduction to Stevie Gordon's final show on Radio Seagull. In this first hour, you'll hear air checks from the stations Stevie worked for in the 70s and 80s. In between those air checks are messages from Stevie's current and former colleagues. Stevie started his radio career, as many others, on a local hospital radio station. It was Alan King who introduced him to Abe Nathan, and in 1975, Stevie joined the Voice of Peace from somewhere in the Mediterranean. In 1976, Kevin O'Shea joined the Voice of Peace crew and recommended Stevie to join Radio Caroline. So he did. Stevie stayed with Radio Caroline until the ship, the MV Mi Amigo, sank in a heavy storm in March 1980. He returned to the Voice of Peace for a short stint and then moved to Ireland, where some of his former Radio Caroline colleagues had started Sunshine Radio. To start with, here is Stevie on the Voice of Peace. This is an Adrian Hondamer production for Radio Seagull.
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Everly Brothers with one of the best songs I've heard this year. Still hit the theme, Let Your Love Flow. 3:18 from the voice of Peace. Good afternoon. How you doing? We're going back to 66. Beach Boys. 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

0: say, people's choice. Tell you one thing about working with the air conditioning off. I'm losing a lot of weight this afternoon. Not that I was fat to start with, but we have a beast of a program.
1: From the Pea Ship to you, this is the Steve Gordon Show.
0: G'day, mate. 3:28, and we have music from France.
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1: And Mandy, fly me, 10cc, and it's 24 minutes to 3. Let's take it nice and easy. Wish you good afternoon if you just tuned in and joined us. Sit back, relax, have a cup of tea with us. We're melting anyway, we might as well drink something hot. Shirley Bassey, the theme from Love Story. Where

0: Hi, this is Roger Davis. I would just like to wish Stevie Gordon all the very best for the future now he's retiring from Radio Seagull and his very successful career in radio. I first joined the station back in 2005, and Stevie was always very helpful to me and throughout the years continued to deal with any problems in a professional way. So, all the very best, Stevie, from me, Roger Davis.
1: Hi, Stevie. Andy Brooks here. So, you're retiring from broadcasting, and so early in your career. I hope this little tribute program brings back some good memories for you. Memories that I'm sure are shared by many of those that have heard you on the radio down through the years. It's been an honour to have worked for many years with you as our programme manager here on Radio Seagull, and wish you all the best in your retirement years. No doubt you'll continue to be a discerning listener, and I hope we will still see you around the Jenny Bainton from time to time.
2: Hello, Stevie. Jim here. Well, I'm so sorry to hear that you're retiring, but of course we all must do in the end, must we not? Thank you for all the help you've given me over the years here at Radio Seagull. And of course, a memory comes to mind when the Mi Amigo sank in 1980. You were there on that day, so you can tell the history of that. Can I wish you a very, very happy retirement, and thank you once again for all the help you have given.
3: Hello, Stevie. It's yours truly, Keith Rogers, here from Wednesday Breakfast and Wednesday Evening on Radio Seagull. First of all, a very, very happy birthday to you. It's strange, isn't it, where all the time goes? It's something I quite often talk about myself in the programme on occasion, that 1 year goes to the next, and 1 year goes into 10, and 10 into 20. And before you know, here we are. All that time has passed, and we think, where's it all gone? Many, many years of... It was almost spinning the discs and pressing the buttons on the hard drive these days, but as we all know, at times it's... We all know when it's our time to hang up the headphones, and today is yours. So thank you for all the valuable musical service over the airwaves of the world you've given many stations, including Radio Seagull, over the years. And I wish you a very happy and healthy retirement. And of course, keep on rocking.
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7: Radio Seagull pilot of the airwaves here. Stevie, it's the end of an era and an impressive broadcasting career on both sides of the mic for you. You know, it's been a pleasure to be part of the Radio Seagull crew with you, and I really enjoyed our times on board the radio ship Jenny Bainton. I can imagine that it was no easy decision to hang up your headphones, and I sincerely thank you for all your direction, your feedback and support over the years. It's meant a lot to me. 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Medvender Hilson, Stevie, all the very best for the future.

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0: Stevie looked at me in an accusing way, and I remember him saying, "So what are you here for?" Of course, we were together on the night that the Mi Amigo sank. And for me, personally, I looked towards Stevie and to Tom Anderson as the people who knew what to do. I didn't. I just, I did best I could.
2: Radio Caroline, broadcasting on 319 metres, 963 kilohertz. Well, we're sorry to tell you that due to the severe weather conditions and also to the fact that we're shipping quite a lot of water, we're closing down and the crew are at this stage leaving the ship. Obviously, we hope to be back with you as soon as possible, but we'd just like to assure you all on land that there's nothing to worry about. We're all quite safe.
0: But that was a particularly sad, poignant night in Stevie's company. And of course, we both eventually went to work for the radio stations in Ireland.
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0: And I stayed in a house in Portmarnock, Stevie and Tom Hardy's house in Dublin. And that was when Stevie first introduced me to one of his favourite foods, which was Marmite on toast. And I have to say, Stevie, I still occasionally do munch on that. It's feel-good food for late at night.
4: It's right on 20 past two now, and there's John Lennon. Our number one song for the second week running, that was called Woman. Now, the Sands Hotel would like to invite you to their travel and holiday fair, which takes place a week on Sunday, that's the 22nd of February, between 2 p.m. and 9:30 p.m. Now, Ireland's top 10 tour operators will be in attendance, and attractions include film shows, advice on fashion, sun care, car hire, holiday insurance and touring caravans, and there's the opportunity to win a holiday for two. Sun, Sea and Sands 1981, it's the travel and holiday fair. Sunday week, the 22nd of February, do come along and have a look for yourself here at the Sands Hotel, Portmarnock.
0: And then, from Dublin, Stevie came down to Cork, where I'd spent a lot of time, and Stevie joined South Coast Radio.
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he was the boss. And there I was thinking, that's Stevie, my buddy. I can't do any wrong. He'll look after me. How wrong was I? He took me aside one evening saying, so you don't have to do the strap lines that everyone else does. Is that right? And I said, oh, sorry, Stevie. It was Munster's Most Music, I think. Do you remember that one, Stevie? And I don't know, you must have heard a link when I hadn't done it. And you put me right as well. Stevie, the last time we met was in a hotel in London. There was a whole bunch of ex-Caroline people from the late 70s up till 1980. Lovely to see you then. I wish I could see you again at some point soon. But congratulations on an amazing career. And thanks for being a friend for many, many years. And I can't believe you're retiring. I doubt you are. I'm sure you'll still do a little bit on Radio Seagull. Stevie, thank you for being a friend.

0: Hi Stevie, this is mi amigo Ferry Aden. We first met on The Old Lady, spring 1978, long, long time ago. I was on board with Dick Verhul and Rob Hudson, and we had to use the Caroline studio downstairs during the day. Our old upstairs studio with the Gates mixer was out of use, and Otto plus Chicago were building a new one right opposite the old studio. I still remember that new wooden studio table, freshly painted black by Otto, and Dick Verhul with his red corduroy trousers came in and sat on it, just like that. The pattern of his ripped trousers have been there until the last day of the Mi Amigo. The second time we met on a radio ship in the Thames estuary was in the early autumn of 1978. Mark Jacobs and Johan Visser were there as well, and Kees Borrell doing the cookings. Peter Chicago and Samantha were on board, what caused some problems at times, especially during the night. I was sleeping opposite their captain's cabin at the rear end of the ship, and I remember that very well. It was also the period that Samantha launched her Stop Touching My Tits on the radio, when both she and Mark Jacobs were rather drunk at the end of one evening. Thinking of you on the radio ship, you were always in for a good chat, having a good word for everyone on the ship, and avoiding troubles in such a small community. Very valuable qualities, important being the program director you've been the last 24 years on Radio Seagull. Thanks for all the years of professional radio, and stay enjoying life, Stevie. Ta-da!
1: Stevie, it's Ruud Hendricks here, and I once used to be called Rob Hudson, and I very well remember the first time I ever met you. You arrived with a tender, I think with Georgina and Albert from Margate, at the Mi Amigo, the legendary radio ship where we spent so many hours together. Pirating the broadcast systems of both the UK and the Netherlands. And I'm not sure what happened to you in the last 46 years, because we haven't spoken for ages, but I still regard all those former colleagues to be kind of family. You don't have to see each other every week. You don't have to speak to each other every week. You can even not speak to each other and not meet for 46 years and still feel very, very familiar. So we're kind of family, actually. I hope that you've done well over the years. I know that you did an amazing job at Radio Seagull, and I want to thank you for that, because I've heard you, obviously, over the years. And I sincerely hope that you have many, many good years to go, and that you for always will continue to be sort of a pirate, because those days will always stay with us. I leave you with this, friend, which is so exactly how I feel about you. Hello, old friend, Eric Clapton.

So, Stevie Gordon is hanging up his headphones, eh? Hey, Stevie, Busby here, Bob Lawrence. Many happy returns to you. Have a boss retirement, won't you? You deserve it. All those years of all that hard work at Radio Seagull. And all the stuff you did before that as well. I clearly remember a few trips that we did together on the Mi Amigo. Nothing but happy memories. I remember the fun that we had when, for about 10 days, we, the Brits on board, were running programs on the Dutch service as well. So many happy memories from there. Generally, when I look back on our times together, they're all happy. I say generally because there's one memory which is not just happy, it's hilarious, and it always makes me smile, and that was the day that you decided to do a show live from the ship as opposed to the studio. It was August Bank Holiday, 1978. I'd been on the ship for about 10 days at that point. And you were wandering around doing a really good show. Tom Hardy was in the studio downstairs playing the music in. You were wandering around with a microphone. And the funny part of it was, and this is the thing that always makes me laugh, if you've never met Stevie, Stevie has very, very pale skin. He's white. I mean, proper, proper white-skinned. But as the broadcast went on, I noticed that his face was becoming slightly pink, and then a darker pink, and then a light red, and then a darker red. And I found out the reason was that he was drinking all this Dutch Geneva. But you managed to keep it together for the whole show. But your face, it looked like, by the time you finished the show, it looked like you'd been sunbathing for the whole day and got sunburnt. It was hilarious. Listen, Stevie, have a boss retirement. We'll speak soon. All the best, mate.

0: tot zover de uitzendingen van Radio Mi Amigo Internationaal op deze maandag de 28e augustus 1978. 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Stevie, are you there?
1: Yes, I am, Ferry.
0: Hello.
1: Hi, how are you?
0: Okie dokie, you are going to take it away right at 7 o'clock, 6 o'clock your time, of course.
1: It's 6 o'clock in England, 7 o'clock on the continent, that's right.
0: Okie dokie.

0: Sailing away on an ocean of love with you.
1: Stevie, it's all yours. See you soon.
2: 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It's 6 o'clock and we're live on deck from now till nine.
3: Welcome back, my friends, to the show that never

title track from the new album by The Who, and of course it was Who Are You? And you may believe it or you may not, but in point of fact I'm sat on a soggy mattress on the roof of the Mi Amigo, live on deck from now till 9 o'clock, so hope you're going to stay with me, I need your company. It's not too bad an evening, not as sunny as we'd hoped, but it's nice and clear, a little bit windy, but there's not many boats to be seen, so if you're out sailing, perhaps you'd like to come along and see us. We're at the northern end of the Knock Deep, and if you can make it before 9 o'clock, we'll look forward to seeing you. On we go with the music. Here's some gold out of 1972. These are America, Ventura Highway.

lovely, isn't it? America, of course, and Ventura Highway. We're live on deck from now till 9 o'clock. Hope you can stay with us. It's 11 minutes past 6. We've got all the traffic news, as well as the weather, and a lot of good music. These are the Eagles, Midnight Flyer.

0: If you're a regular listener to the station, you'll know I just love the Eagles, and there they were from On the Border, that one called Midnight Flyer. Well, I was saying I've been sat up here all by myself. I'm not. I've got Ferry Eden with me now, James Kay.
1: Hello there.
0: Good evening, Jim. Welcome back on board. And yeah. Mark Jacobs. I suppose I should say welcome back to Mark Jacobs, because you were away for quite a long time, Mark. Where were you when you were off the station for this 9 or 10 months that we didn't see you?
2: Seven.
0: 7 months, was it?
2: Just seven. Well, I moved back to Holland. Went to live with my mother for a couple of months. That was pretty nice. And I did some road shows in Belgium, which were really lovely.
0: How are the discos in Belgium and Holland now? Are they going into the Saturday Night Fever thing as they are in the UK?
2: You might well say that's about the only thing they like, actually.
0: Okay, Mark, well, we'll come back and talk to you in just a moment. I think we'll take a break at this point in the programme. It's just past 6:15. Roxy Music are next.

music, that was, and love is the drug. Well, I've been told we had a little bit of noise, a little bit of difficulty in hearing me, which was perhaps due to the wind. Anyway, I've turned round, and that should keep the wind off the microphone. And I've also got compliments of our Dutch crew, a bottle of Geneva. I've never tried this before, but it's a Dutch firewater. It's very strong, so that will keep the wind out of me. Right, we're live on deck from now till 9 o'clock. Not only music, the weather as always, and also traffic news. If you're driving home at the end of the bank holiday, we'll keep you up to date with all that's happening on the road, so don't go away. Right now, we've two from the Beach Boys.

0: It's 6:26 on a bank holiday Monday evening, and we're all sat round on the deck drinking Geneva. I hope it doesn't do bad things to my insides. Two super oldies from the Beach Boys there, wouldn't it be nice? And before that, Don't Worry Baby Ed in 1964. One thing that everybody asks us when they find out what we do for a living is, why don't the pickups fall off the records? Well, here to answer that very question is Caroline's second-in-command engineer, second chief engineer, something like that, yeah, James Kay. Like good evening, that. James. Good why evening. Don't the pickups fall off?
1: Basically, it's because we don't move like a floor at a disco or anything like that. If you jump on the floor, it'll move very quickly and the pickup will go shooting all over the place. But we only roll back and forth very, very gently and slowly, so of course they don't shift at all, which are rather excellent. And we're also, the boat is rather well designed for a radio ship. It was kitted out in the late 50s, early 60s for Radio Nord. And below us, below the decks, is about 200 tons of concrete, which keeps us very still in even the roughest of weathers.
0: So in point of fact, we're a little bit more stable than a normal ship would be.
1: We certainly are, yes. It's all rather excellent.
0: Fine, thank you very much, Jim. Perhaps you could tell us a little bit more about the history of the station a bit later on. Right now, here's Daryl Hall and John Oates. Oh, that's lovely, isn't it? Daryl Hall and John Oates. If I keep saying, oh, that's lovely, it's because they all are. I chose all the records. Oh, sorry. It's 6:30 by my watch. Is that right, Jim?
2: Yes.
0: Yeah, 6:30 by everybody's watch, and perhaps by the Caroline clock downstairs. We shall find out, because now waiting for us downstairs in the studio, Tom Hardy.
3: Right on 6:30, and Caroline traffic for Bank Holiday Monday. The motoring organisations are reporting, first of all, heavy congestion on the A12 into Ipswich from Woodbridge, and problems too on the Winchester bypass section of the A3, where there's a 5-mile tailback of traffic.
4: Loving awareness is smiling. Loving awareness is not telling the other person he's always wrong. Loving awareness is you liking other people. Loving awareness is other people liking you.

0: And there they were, Beatles, out of 1964. Played that one off the Red double album. I can't see it, but I got it out, so I know that's right. Can't Buy Me Love, the title of that one, of course. Well, everybody's up on tech, nearly. And Mark Jacobs has got a radio and a set of headphones so he can hear what's going on. Can you hear it all right?
1: Yeah, quite nice.
0: It's fantastic. It's a very strange sensation, actually, to... you can hear the Geneva working as well, can't you? To stand on the roof of the ship and look up at the mast and think, I'm coming out at the top of it at the moment. And, yes, rather strange. Now, what can we see from the roof of the Mi Amigo? Not very much. We can see two or three dredgers over to our port side towards the bows there. Are they dredgers, do you think, Ferry?
2: Yes, I think there are two of them.
0: There's three, look, isn't there? There's a third one behind it, isn't there?
2: No, he's doing something. I don't know what, but...
0: If you're listening on the dredgers, give us a wave. Or give us a hoot, we probably hear it better. We can't see very much else at all. We can see the beacon number 18 on the... What sands is that one on? Somebody was going to tell me that. Where's the captain gone? He's disappeared.
3: I can tell you. It's the Long Sands.
0: It's on the Long Sands, is it? And there you heard the voice of Mike Stevens, who's working very hard in the studio, holding this whole thing together. We can see a fishing boat a long way to the stern of us, and also another boat fairly close to the beacon. So a very good evening to you if you're listening to us over there. Right, let's go back to the music because we've got lots of that between now and 9 o'clock. We're live on deck, it's Stevie Gordon and it's Bob Seger right now. This is a track from the album which is at number 3 on the countdown. Album called Stranger in Town, and this one's Still the Same.

0: Hi Stevie, Roland Oxland here. A very big thank you for letting me on board Radio Seagull and for your guidance. Good luck and best wishes for your retirement from both me and my colleague Ben Brockett.
1: Hi Stevie, thank you for giving me the chance to be on Radio Seagull back in January 2021. I assume you don't know it was a dare between Rick and Chris for me to do the audition tape. They wanted me to call myself Debbie Dubois, but you suggested my real name, for which I'm eternally grateful. You have done such a wonderful job as senior DJ on Seagull. Thanks for all the advice. You can't buy advice for someone as experienced as you. Have a great retirement. Hopefully you find time to listen to Seagull occasionally. Thank you so much again, Debbie.
2: Hi Stevie, here is DJ GJ, host of Symphomania Rock Show. I heard from Adrian Hondema that you will leave Radio Seagull because of your 77th birthday. Well, well, well. I've not have seen you any time in real, but I wish you all the best in the forthcoming years. 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
3: Hello everyone, and a very special hello and greetings to Stevie Gordon. 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

Is that record really 9 years old? Doesn't time go quickly? Talking of time, it's 7:42, 18 minutes to 8, and there's Chicago and Saturday in the Park. Now then, time also for some more of Stevie's superstar horoscopes, and here's one for Robbie, the sign of Taurus the Bull. And Taurus, you will find that unusual ideas receive new support at work. Concentrate on business early in the day and then devote the evening to fun. A task that you accept today could include a special challenge. But Robbie, no fickle fingers on the fillies, if you please. It's number 5 this week on the Sunshine Survey, new one from Kim Wilde, and that was Water on Glass. 7:46 now, 14 minutes to 8, and 14 minutes away from news with Cormac Green reporting. Now then, this is a Sunshine Radio job spot. A heavy metal band require an experienced, fast drummer. For an audition, telephone Michael on 323-489. That number, once again, is 323-489.

0: written by Gallagher and Lyle, and it's a new single from Art Garfunkel, A Heart in New York. Nice one, isn't it? 7:52 now, 8 minutes to wait, 8 minutes to news time. Don't forget, right after the news, we have our 8 o'clock rock record, which this morning is a bit more of a contemporary one. The last two mornings, we've had real ace oldies from back in the late 50s, early 60s, and we've come a bit more up to date and found one from the 70s for our super ace oldie this morning, right after the 8 o'clock news. Sunday!
1: Saw her on the Late Late Show. Now read her astonishing story. This week in the Sunday Journal, Doris Stokes, the clairvoyant who claims she can talk to people beyond the grave, lets you in on the secrets of the spirit world. Doris Stokes reveals her amazing psychic powers. Only in your wonderful Sunday Journal this week.

0: to the lady. 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
1: Oh, I think I love you.
0: Partridge Family.
1: I think I love you.
0: It's solid gold with Stevie. Great to hear that one again, isn't it? 7:55 now, 5 minutes to 8 from Sunshine Radio on 539. We had the news with Cormac Breen reporting coming up in just a few minutes' time at 8 o'clock. And then this morning's Super Ace Oldie, our 8 o'clock rock, which, as I said, this morning is a bit more contemporary than it has been the last few days. We hope you enjoy it coming up right after the 8 o'clock news. Now then, to take us to news time, here's Stevie Wonder and Happy Birthday. It's number 10 this week on the Sunshine Survey for Stevie Wonder, and Happy Birthday is a goodie, isn't it? Right, that's it for hour number 2 of the programme. We'll see you back here a bit later on this morning, and it's time right now for me to tell you that this is Sunshine Radio. Sacred Quartz time is now exactly 8 o'clock.
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3: Good morning.

That's our first one this evening from our review album, the title track to Nightbirds from Shack Attack. Those of you who listen regularly will probably have come to acknowledge, if not accept, my totally over-the-top form of chauvinism. And therefore, it'll come as no surprise to you at all that our second cut from Nightbirds is a slower, would you like a dance and can I leer sort of track. It's a super song though, with some lovely vocals from Jackie Raw and a nice sax solo from Dick Morrissey, he of Morrissey Mullen fame. This is called Streetwalkin'.

Streetwalking Shack Attack. Now, as I said when we began What's New a few minutes ago, I'm in a leaping up and down sort of mood this evening, hence the choice of a disco album this week. And of course, it's interesting and very important to listen to all sorts of music objectively. And anyway, they won't let me review the Ellen Foley album every week. There is some fine playing though on this new Polydor album from Shack Attack, and in particular some very tasty keyboards from Billy Sharp and Nigel Wright. Keith Winter's guitar work doesn't leave too much to be desired either. Nightbirds, Shack Attack, an album of modern, upmarket disco music. And if I did have to make some negative comments, I think my only ones would be that it's pretty samey sort of stuff, and the lyrics are quite same. Nothing deep and meaningful, nothing for me to quote at you this week, but then again, that's where the band's at, isn't it? They're playing nice dance music, and they're not too interested in preaching at you. Here's our third cut from Nightbirds. The song that everybody remembers is this one, Easier Said Than Done.

easier said than done. And what a shame it was that Shack Attack couldn't be on stage with Meatloaf today. Now, that would have been fun. Anyway, we hope that you've enjoyed our look at the new Shack Attack album. Don't forget it's called Nightbirds and it's out on Polydor. And don't forget as well that our album review feature is now charging right across the musical spectrum. Goodness only knows what I'll find for you to listen to next week. Our new title to the feature is, of course, What's New. That's it for this week then. Have a nice Sunday, won't you? What's left of it. And I hope you've enjoyed our get-together. Here to close, this last cut from Shack Attack's Nightbirds is Taken Off, which I guess I'd better have. Good night.

you, Stevie. That was Stevie Dunn reviewing the new LP from Shag Attack called Nightbirds. And Stevie will be back again on next Sunday night's programme with a brand new LP review. Straight after the break, we'll be hearing some music from the Rolling Stones live.

There they go, the Kinks and a brand new song from them, South Coast Climber this week, that one called Come Dancing. Before that it was South Coast Rapping, as if you didn't know that, the Dingle Dangles, and the Other Side of Love, Yazoo. 6 minutes to seven, two programmes not to be missed over the holidays. First of all, tonight at 12 midnight, Orson Welles stars in the original radio version of H.G. Wells' War of the Worlds. Now you can hear the entire programme that caused so much shock and controversy when it was first broadcast. War of the Worlds is tonight at midnight. You make sure you're listening to that and hold somebody's hand tightly, because it's very scaring as well, I'll tell you. War of the Worlds tonight at midnight. And another programme not to be missed, tomorrow afternoon at 12:45, South Coast Radio's very own Cinderella. Not to be missed. You can't believe who's the stepmother. It's tomorrow afternoon at 1:45, South Coast Radio's Cinderella. You make sure you're listening to that. You hear? South Coast.

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1: There's a jet of flame springing from that mirror and it leaps right at the advancing men. It strikes them head on. Lord, they're turning into flames.
0: Not a single dramatic word has been cut. You'll hear how the whole drama builds to the total takeover of the Earth at 12 midnight Christmas morning for the original and terrifying radio broadcast of H.G. Wells' War of the Worlds.
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4: 7 o'clock on Christmas Eve. Good evening. The body of a man in his early 20s was found in Howth County, Dublin, earlier today. Gordy say he died from head injuries he received in a fall. He hasn't yet been named. From the bank, Robert Calvey was found dead in London in June, and the bank collapsed, owing millions of dollars. The weather forecast: mild tonight with some outbreaks of drizzle. Winds will be southwesterly and fresh, and temperatures will fall to 8 degrees. Christmas Day will be generally dry with clear weather in most areas. And before I finish, may I take this opportunity to wish everybody a happy and peaceful Christmas on behalf of all the new staff. Happy Christmas.

sing-along as Santa. And why not? It's the very day to do just that, isn't it? 7:08 it is, and a very good Christmas Eve to you. Welcome back. It's Brian Sue, and it's me here with you till 9 tonight.

0: 20 past 7 now from South Coast Radio, and two songs from the Moving Hearts. Faithful Departed, that one, from their first album, and before that, the last single, All I Remember. And we started the set with Cool and the Gang, their new one, Heidi High. 20 past 7, as I said, you didn't really think we were going to have Christmas Eve, a whole Christmas Eve programme and no Moving Hearts now, did you? Would I do a programme with the I Hate My Licorice Pipes? I ask you, don't be
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0: Welcome to the second hour of this special programme in honour of Stevie Gordon, who is going to retire from radio. In just about an hour, you will be able to listen to Stevie's final programme here on Radio Seagull. But before that, we are looking back to his long radio career, which spans over 50 years. In the first hour, we featured the 70s and 80s with The Voice of Peace, Radio Caroline, and the Irish radio stations. In this hour, we look back to Stevie's return to radio when the Dutch incarnation of Radio Caroline started broadcasting on the cable network in the Netherlands. The Dutch Radio Caroline later morphed into Radio Seagull. Stevie Gordon has been part of both stations from the very first start. Listen to Stevie Gordon's first programme for Caroline since the 80s. After that, we move to Radio Seagull, where we hear Stevie and Norman Barrington broadcasting live from the Jenny Bainton back in 2010. In between the air checks, again, there will be messages from current and former presenters. This program is an Adrian Hondamer production for Radio Seagull.
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0: That's Mitch Ryder and the Detroit Wheels, Jenny, Take a Ride. Remember that one?
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0: And if not quite a new boy, it is anyway my first programme for a long, long time. My first programme, in fact, since March 1980. Goodness, it was time for another one, wasn't it? And this is Sheryl Crow, Sweet Child of Mine, with Stevie Gordon on Caroline.

Originally a smash-a-rooney for Guns N' Roses, Sweet Child of Mine, that from Sheryl Crow. Now you know this next one.

Radio Caroline in 2001, remembering the Fab Four and Get Back. And before that, it was Imagine, of course. And did you hear that thanks to George Michael, the piano on which John Lennon composed Imagine will remain in the Beatles Museum in Liverpool? That's right, George outbid others wanting to buy the old upright at an online auction last October at the Hard Rock Cafe in London. He says he's been a lifelong fan of Lennon and paid $2.2 million for the walnut stainway that Lennon bought in 1970 for about $1,500. Well, well done, George!

I love rock and roll. And don't we all on Radio Caroline? Some of you, perhaps many of you, will remember that back in 1964, it was an Irishman who founded Radio Caroline. An Irishman who's still very much around and still enjoying all the good music on the legend that he created. And here are two songs from the Emerald Isle.

0: First of all, Chris de Burgh, Don't Pay the Ferryman, and then the Moving Hearts, Hiroshima, Nagasaki, Russian Roulette. And if you were anywhere around Dublin, anywhere around the Baggot Inn, perhaps, in the early 1980s, then we'll dedicate that song to you.
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4: I have to hurry this because the lifeboat is standing by. We're not leaving and disappearing. We're going onto the lifeboat, hoping that the pumps can take it. If they can, we'll be back.

Van Halen it was, as we jump now into this, the second part of the first Stevie Gordon show on Caroline, the first Stevie Gordon show this century, and the first show in a long, long time as well. I've got a great medley here from Jackson Browne.

0: And there we are, two songs for the price of one. 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
1: Caroline.

We began with Eric Clapton, I Shot the Sheriff, the Bob Marley song, and then the man himself, Mr. Marley, and Buffalo Soldier on Caroline.

There's another one that I wanted so very much to play on this, our first get-together in so very long. 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

0: Hi, I'm Mike Bennett from Down Under, and I just found out that Radio Seagull's Stevie Gordon is retiring and hanging up his headphones and disconnecting his microphone. And I have to thank Stevie in giving me the opportunity in joining Radio Seagull last year. And I have to say, once radio gets into your blood, it never leaves, and I'm a prime example, and I retired quite a few years ago. One wonders when and if Stevie will return. In the meantime, Stevie, enjoy your retirement.
1: It's Dave Fox here, wishing Stevie a happy retirement. And let's hope this time, when he leaves the station, it won't be on a lifeboat.
2: 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This is Jim Borland from sunny South Wales over here in the UK. And I'm wishing you a very happy retirement. And I'd just like to thank you for giving me the opportunity to become a presenter on the famous Radio Seagull.
3: Hi, Stevie. Rick Marks here. I just wanted to firstly say thank you for all the great radio I've listened to, thanks to you. I was 16 years and 11 months when you first appeared on board the Mi Amigo. I was one of the millions listening under the bedclothes as I fell asleep. I would also like to thank you for giving me the chance to be on Radio Seagull back in August 2019. It is an absolute pleasure to hand over to a radio great every week. It always gives me a tingle. It will be so strange not to do it on a weekly basis in the future. Have a great retirement. You certainly deserve it. And keep in touch.
4: Hi, Stevie. Harry here. Just to say a big thank you for giving me the opportunity to join Radio Seagull, and may I enjoy many more years to come. Enjoy your retirement and hope to hear your shows pretty soon on the special bank holidays and at Christmas right here on Radio Seagull. Happy retirement, Steve. Bye-bye for now.

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0: city on rock and roll, we built this ship mostly on wishful thinking. Jefferson Starship, good evening. This is Radio Seagull, live from the Waddenzee on a Sunday evening. 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

I wonder what ever happened to Joe Jackson. You never hear of him anymore, do you? Is she really going out with him? And before that, caged the elephant going in one ear and right out the other, just like your presenter on Radio Siegel. 7:13. If you are at all interested in radio broadcasting or the history of it, I would urge you most strongly to make sure that you're listening to this station in just under 3/4 of an hour's time at 8 o'clock when Normie comes on, Norman Barrington and his programme On the Air. It is highly recommended. It's tonight at 8 o'clock. Right now, this is Neil Young.

Lindisfarne on Radio Seagull, 1602, Run for Home. I don't know about that, but all good things do have to come to an end. And tonight is the last night of the offshore broadcast from the radio ship Jenny Bainton out here in the Waddenzee. We shall be taking the ship back into the harbour tomorrow afternoon. But at least we'll be able to go down to the pub tomorrow evening. Perhaps. I was going to play you Pink Floyd, Arnold Lane, but unfortunately, Dave Forster beat me to it, so instead I chose this song.

Find a Way, Pablo Cruz, a song which I first played when I was working on board the Mi Amigo back in the 1970s. And another person who was working there at the same time, or just before me actually, that was Norman Barrington, and he's joined us now on Radio Seagull. Norman will be coming on the air in about half an hour with his programme On the Air, that's what he's calling it. It's what I suppose you might call a potted history of just how popular music has been presented on the radio over the years. And he's got a number of guests coming on to help him provide that information, entertain you. Those guests include Ron O'Quinn, Ronnie on the Radio, Dick Palmer, Brian Anderson, and Mr. Johnny Walker himself. That's Norman Barrington on the air in just about half an hour at 8 o'clock.

24 minutes to 8, just 24 minutes away from Norman Barrington on the air on Radio Seagull 1602. There's Queen, Radio Gaga, which is a bit like this place is sometimes. And me, well, as for me, I began my broadcasting career back in the early 1970s. I've worked both in the UK and in the Republic of Ireland. Also on the Middle East's most music station, but a stone's throw from Tel Aviv. And in Scandinavia, mostly in Norway. That's where I've worked in the past. Now I'm in the Netherlands on Radio Seagull. Well, Walt is taking a film with me. Hello, sailor. You know, over the years, I've grown to like a lot of bands. I've played my music, as I say, in all these different countries. And one of my big favourites, is the Eagles. And here they are.

0: again. You are an anorak. Curly Simon with the voice of Mick Jagger on background vocals. 7:45, it's a 7:45, and not too long now before Normie is here. Norman Barrington at 8 o'clock on the air. His history of how popular music has been presented on the radio. That's tonight at 8 o'clock. Stand ye by for that. And right now, here's some rock and roll from White Snake.
1: Hello, Stevie, Norman here. I hear you're hanging up your headphones for the last time, so I thought I'd send you a little message.
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1: I just wanted to wish you all the best for the future. I know that we have a bond, those of us who worked on the Mi Amigo in particular, a bit like an extended family. So I recognise that it's a significant decision to make. I'd like to say well done for keeping the dream alive for as long as you have, particularly here on Radio Seagull, and wish you and yours all the best for the future. And I know for the rest of our lives we'll never forget those watery wireless days. I've chosen a charming song for you, which is in French, so you might want to look up an English translation. It's Charles Trenet.
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0: Hi, this is Bill Everett, and I'd like to wish Stevie Gordon all the very best in his retirement. Thank you for your support, Stevie, and thank you too for the kind things you've said about my broadcasting. My wife would also like to wish you well, as she has often said that she appreciates the encouragement that you have given me over the years. So thank you. You will be missed.
1: Hi, Stevie. It's Mark himself here. I'd just like to say thank you for giving me an opportunity to bring my stylings to the airwaves, and I'd like to wish you the best of luck on your future journey.
2: Hi, Stevie. Ollie Kinvig here. After doing a stint on the Chris Cooper show, you got in touch and offered me the chance to get involved with Radio Seagull, which I have to say, I did not have to think too long or too hard before accepting. For that, I will always be grateful to you, Stevie. I would also like to thank you for all your emails of encouragement and advice over my time here on the Big Red Lightship. They were much appreciated. Over the years of offshore radio, I have a few radio heroes. Ronan O'Rahilly is one of them, and you, Stevie, are another, by the cool and calm way you handled the situation when the Mi Amigo was sinking back in the early hours of the 20th of March 1980 during a force 12 gale. I've got to say, I was very surprised when I received the email from Adrian telling us all that you were retiring. The station will feel very different without you, and indeed Benta too. So I would like to wish you and Benta a long, happy and healthy retirement. Lots of love and best wishes to you both from me, Ollie. Oh.
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4: Seagull. Hello, Stevie. Yes, Paul Stiles here. Just wishing to say thanks very much for putting UK Blues Today on Radio Seagull. From there, I went on to be one of the founding members of the Independent Blues Broadcasters Association, and then become editor of the magazine Blues in Britain, which today, after my retirement, is still going from strength to strength here in the UK and is the only UK-printed blues magazine. So thanks again, and wish you all the best in your retirement.
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7: 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He has always been very kind about what has preceded him, so many thanks to him for the positive and sometimes amusing comments.
8: 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You never know. 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
7: We had the occasional discussion about music. 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So, have a great retirement, Stevie. And I know I can safely play for you What Did I Say About the Box, Jack, by If.

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Thank you very much for your hospitality, your friendship, and for everything you have done for Radio Seagull. It was an honour and a privilege to have been working with you. 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We hope you will have many, many years left to enjoy your time together. All the best, mate. Sail on.

0: you know that you can listen to Radio Seagull on your smart speaker? Why not give it a try? 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It's that easy.
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Charles Wesley Goodwin together with Luke Coombs, Better That Way. Many thanks to Rick Marks and the crew for all your nice words. And yes, I am retiring. This is the last one. So grit your teeth and here we go. It is time now for Seagull Country.

0: Cole Goodwin. And I should make quite clear that Seagull Country is not ending. It's just my connection to it that's disappearing.
1: Aww. Seagull Country.

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0: That's from his brand new album, Keith Urban, together with Michael McDonald. 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

Jordan Davis turned this truck around on Seagull Country from Commercial Free Radio Seagull. And in fact, it's the final edition of Seagull Country that I will be presenting. But I've still got a few more surprises for you. For example, 16 years ago this week, Chris Young had the second consecutive number one with the third single and the title track from his album, The Man I Want to Be.

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1: Yahoo, gang! Colt Ford featuring Charles and Josh Kelly, Young Americans. 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

49 Winchester, taking us all over again, as indeed I am, taking you into the second hour of this week's Seagull Country. Stevie!

That was Atlas, Hold My Liquor. I don't know about that. There's nothing stronger than Adrian's very welcome cups of tea or coffee, at least while I'm on the air. Afterwards, we won't talk about it. The country music singer and songwriter Phil Vassar, he was born in Virginia on May 28, 1964. So it's his birthday and he's now 62. A very happy birthday to Phil Vassar.

Horses and Divorces, Casey Musgraves and Miranda Lambert on Seagull Country. Now, because this is the last time that I will be presenting this programme, I hope you don't mind if I include one of my favourites. And it's this song from Billy Swan.

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It's brand new from Brad Paisley on Seagull Country. And I've got another oldie now, a smash-a-rooney, if ever there was one, from 38 years ago.

0: I was done for.
1: Max McNown, done for. And so am I. It is time for me to sign off for the final time on Seagull Country. In a few minutes, Alan Hodges will be taking over, and next week, Seagull Country will be presented by Dave Fox. I hope you will make him very welcome. I'm Stevie Gordon at Radio Seagull. 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

Lovers, how you doing? Welcome to another 2 hours of absolutely fabulousness. But enough about me, there's some great music as well. That was Evenflow Pearl Jam, you probably know that, which is in my phone. I just thought I'd share this with you. It's in my phone under the title of Great Riff. See, sums it up really. This, however, is Paige Ashton and Lord, Ghost Story. I like a song that tells a story.

0: Soap House, Ashton and Lord, then. 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I like that. That was off the Malice in Wonderland album. Good album. If you find it anywhere, I've got it on cassette. Yeah, I know. I've got it on cassette. That's the best I could find. And I'll still play it in the car. Yes, I've got a cassette player in the car. Yeah, I know. I never said I had technology. I never said I had anything. Well, actually, I have. I've got a bit of technology. I'll prove it to you. The next song that's coming up, right, is called Jar of Hearts. I heard this in a bar once. Yeah, I frequent bars every now and then for a gentle moment of an evening, a gentle cocktail. Anyway, heard it in a bar, and I've got on my phone one of those things that you point it at the speakers and press the button, and it tells you what the song is. Brilliant. I liked this so much that after I'd found out what it was, I thought, I've got to play it to you. You probably know it. In fact, you will know it.
1: No, I can't take one more step towards you.

be said that here on Radio Seagull, we don't go from the sublime to the even more sublime, from the very, very, very modern to, frankly, the very, very old.

0: Hendrix then. His bass player, last time I met him, not that I'm dropping names here, but his bass player last time I met him was still taking the record company to court because he was saying that he had still, after all this time, hasn't been paid his royalties. I don't know if that's true anymore. I don't know if they've sorted it all out, but I do know he had a major tragedy at the same time while he was in court. His castle caught fire. I'm sorry, his castle? Somebody who's taking somebody to court because they haven't got enough money and his castle caught fire. I don't know any more details than that. But I think I'll shut up about it before the lawyers get in touch. Hang on a second, let me just make sure. I'll just make a... Can I just... page 70. Do not talk about court cases in... Right, it's nearly half past. It's probably time for me to play you a couple of silly songs. Songs to make you smile. If you've got a couple you'd like to hear, then alan@radioseagull.com is the email address. Send it through to me. Right, thought I'd start you off with this one by the Bonzo Dog Doodah Band, followed by the guys that brought you Paracetamoxifidalcintoviolysin. Did I say that right?
1: At the local dance was passing by the door, a largey begged would I come on the floor. Above the band my voice was heard. Quite suddenly it had occurred to me, I'm bored. With everything I touch and see, I'm bored. With exposés of LSD.

0: drawing board.
1: Sex is a drug!
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0: Too many now, poor Reginald's damn troll.
3: I'm bored to death!
0: Like mortar board.

0: owe £23,000 on a credit card. I still do. But then I discovered Al's funny bit in the middle.
1: The big NF has 20,000 different drugs to take. So we thought, what could we produce to give you all a break? A drug that can treat anything from leprosy to SARS. And you can give it in the mouth, IV or up the arse. It's paracetamoxifruzibendroneomycin. Paracetamoxifruzibendroneomycin. It can cure the common cold and being struck by lightning. Paracetamoxifruzibendroneomycin. Tested it on animals and none of them survived. But that's okay, because when we wrote the paper up, we lied. It's first choice for MIMS and even for ME. And COPD, HIV, PE and DVT. Paracetamoxifruzibendroneomycin. Paracetamoxifruzibendroneomycin. It reverses impotence and makes you good at fighting. Paracetamoxifruzibendroneomycin. I'm the little, little, I'm the lie. I'm the little, little, I'm the lie. I'm the little, little, I'm the lie. There are some minor side effects and some are not that rare, like nausea, vomiting and losing

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D.B. Smith from the album Sweet Assassin. We like him, we really do. Right, this next track, by the way, I just thought I'd have for those fact seekers among you, is a lesson in how to use a chorus pedal or a flange pedal. I'll let you make your own mind up, but it's a sign of the times. Perhaps a tad overused now to our modern ears, but at the time I'm sure it was a blast. So what do you think?

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1: This is Bill Withers. It's a track called Use Me. It's just one of those ones that makes you go, yeah. I wish I was American sometimes.

0: Okay, I've got to declare more than a passing interest in that song. A track called Love Walks Away by the band called The Space Seeds at the time. And yes, it was me playing keyboards on it. But more importantly, no more contribution than that, really. But it was a terrific bunch of musicians. A guy called Mark Mortimer on bass, and Mark Brindley on main vocals, Julian Amos on guitars. Very, very good musician. And Stu Pickett. Stu Pickett, in fact, keep an eye out for that name. You'll see it a few more times. But all those people, very, very, very good musicians, came together for a couple of tracks. That one there, they called themselves The Space Seeds, and Love Walks Away. There you are, you see? And I was there at the time. And it was recorded at the place of the guy that used to play saxophone for Dixie's Midnight Runners. There you see? Fame! I know these people. I was there at the time. Admittedly, I was just getting bacon sandwiches and they sent me out for coffee, but I was there. You know, I like to feel part of the proceedings. Kind of like this with Radio Seagull, where they just send me out for coffee every now and then.
1: I think of when we were together, like when you said you felt so happy you could die.

Somebody That I Used to Know. A whimsical little track to end the first hour on. I have to say, I do like that. And I like the way they kind of use the sort of nursery rhyme type thing. Right, nearly at the end of this hour, but I'll be back after the news. You know how this works. You go put the kettle on. I'll start eating the bourbon. And tell you what, ham sandwich. Ham sandwich with a touch of Dijon mustard this time, if you'd be so kind. And coffee with two sugars. OK, happy with that? Why, you're still here? Go on.

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Now you do what they told ya. Now you do what they told ya. Now you do what they told ya.

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0: Biddly bomb.
1: Thank you. God, you see, just for a second, I thought they were going to let me down and not do the biddly bomb at the end. You've got to have a biddly bomb at the end. Welcome back to this, the second hour of Big Al on Radio Seagull, playing some absolutely fabulous tracks. I'm afraid you've got to put up with me chuntering about complete nonsense in the gaps in the middle of it, but I'll try and keep it to the minimum. Anyway, that was, as I say, Paige Ashton and Lord with Silas and Jerome from Malice in Wonderland. I've played quite a lot of their tracks. I don't intend to stop. Do you know what makes a good track to me? Somebody that introduces themselves, like Peter Gabriel.
2: Hi there.

ZZ Top from 1972. That long ago. 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I was. Yeah, I definitely was. But from around the same time, there was a song that I desperately, desperately tried to sing all the words to in one breath. They couldn't have done this in one breath. Trust me on this. You try it. Just you give it a go. All the words, one breath. Okay.

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Anyway, from the Vapors, Torquins. There you go. This is the first band I ever broke into the back of Birmingham Town Hall to go and see. I think I'm okay to say that now. Statute of Limitations has probably run out in it. Silver Machine, the track that kind of started popularism for them, if you like.

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And it can come from one of the bizarrest places in the world or somewhere you didn't expect. This one is from a Disney film, and it's just one of those ones that made me go, oh, I feel all sad now.

0: Sarah McLachlan, When Somebody Loved Me. 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
1: Oh, I need something a bit more lively now.
0: Yeah, that'll do the trick then. First sublime to the ridiculous. It really is on this show. The music's sublime and I'm ridiculous. Yes, I just thought I'd beat you to it. This is Apollo 440, Stop the Rock. I don't know why I like this. I just like it. It's just silly. You probably noticed by now. I do silly quite well.

0: Well, evidently you can stop. You just did, not wanting to put too fine a point in it. Apollo 440 and Stop the Rock. Right, you know what this means. It's half past. OK, it's that time again. It's time where I play you just a couple of bits of music or audio or something just to make you smile. I've got a couple of wordsmiths for you this time. Dane Cook and Billy Connolly. Take it away, Dane.
1: We've all had some crappy jobs, right? Everybody's had crappy jobs. Whatever, you gotta do it. First job I had, Burger King. I'll come up there, man. My brother got me the job, too. My brother got me the job. Mm-hmm. He was the manager. And he got me the job. You think that would be cool, you know? Because he's my bro. But he was a dick. He thought he was the Burger King, you know what I'm saying? He would put me on drive-thru every night. Why do people insist on yelling at the drive-thru? You know, it's modern technology. I'd be there with my little headset. Hi, welcome to Burger King. May I take your order? Whopper! Sir, Whopper, the onion, large fry! Excuse me, Chewbacca? I'm bleeding from the ears here, Pacino. Let's calm down. All right, we're dealing with food, not missiles here, Governor. Now drive around! I would rather have had people yell. It was when people didn't talk loud enough. That drove me crazy. You know, 10 cars out there, I'd be like, hi, ma'am, may I take your order?
2: I spice the pickles.
1: Ma'am, hello, can I help you?

0: ma'am, apparently you want some pickles. Ma'am, are you trying to molest me via drive-thru? What are you saying? Hello?
1: Chicken tenders. Sweet sauce all over my body.
0: Okay, ma'am, drive around. Someone get some sauce now. Come on, she wants it her way.
2: A wee fellow in Glasgow walked into a bar. He said, whose is the Great Dane outside the door? The bloke said, it's mine. Oh. He says, my dog just killed it. He says, what kind of dog have you got? He says, a chihuahua. He says, how did it manage to kill a Great Dane? He says, I think it's stuck in its throat. He went to the doctor. He says, doctor, I'll come straight to the point. I won't beat about the bush. I'll come straight to the point in a very matter-of-fact fashion. In fact, the point of the matter is, I'm going deaf. So we Japanese doctor. He said, when did this start to happen? In a Japanese accent. He said, oh, about a year ago it was started, yes, and it's got steadily worse and worse than that. He said, oh, take out your worry. He says, what? Take out your worry. Place it on a table. Oh, come on. I don't listen with my wallet. I don't go, hello, what's that? On the phone, hello? He says, never arrest. Never arrest. Take out your worry and place it on a table. Oh, well, ain't it please you? If he's willing the table, he's a bit embarrassed, you know. Looking out the window. And the guy came screaming across the room, leapt into the air and went, ah! And the wax went, boom! It's a bloody liberty, isn't it?
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4: Nice to see you again. This one's called Walking by Myself.

Gary Moore. Played specifically in this particular case for a guy called Big D, who emailed through and said, believe it or not, can you play some Gary Moore? There you go, Big D, you consider it done. Oh, you can do the same thing if you want to. alan@radioseagull.com. If you want a track played, send it through to me and say, yeah, Al. Well, actually, a bit more polite than that. Dear Mr. Hodgetts, if you'd be so kind, that's a much better way of getting a track played. But Big D said, play Gary Moore, and Gary Moore he got. Enigma wasn't requested by anybody. I just wanted to play it. There you go, it's my show, I can do what I want. Don't

Charlie Meatloaf then. You probably know this, but he got this. He got his name because somebody drove a Volkswagen over his head. And no, that was for a bet. They drove a Volkswagen over his head, and he got the sobriquet Meatloaf from that. Personally, I liked my idea. I thought he just ate a lot of food and therefore got quite rotund, and they called him Meatloaf because of... Okay, no, his version is much more rock and roll, isn't it? Talking about rock and roll, we've gone from Meatloaf. I'm trying to, with this show, in case you hadn't noticed, to be a bit eclectic. But I'm trying to play tracks that are kind of a little bit of this, a little bit of that. If you didn't like the last one, you'll like the next one. This one is Salt and Pepper and En Vogue. It's a little bit of rapping and that sort of thing. It's a track called What a Man. I have to say, I've used this quite a lot myself as a radio kind of opening sort of thing. But this is the full version of it, right? I don't know. See what you think. Yeah.

I have to say at this point, this is the bit where every other radio station in the world just fades out. I'm not going to. Turn your radio up, it's still going.

So he was worth staying till the very end, wasn't he? So I'm a big fan of the big harmonies at the end. And that could have just been written for me. Let's be honest. What a man. What a guy. What a dork. Yeah, I know, I know. You're listening to Alan and Radio Seagull. I'm just about coming to the end of the second hour. Oh, no! What can I play you that would get you in the mood for the next presenter? Something a bit rocky, I think. How about this?

James Dio, some bloke called Blackfish. There's a fish called a Blackmore. There is, honestly. Go and look it up. There's a fish called a Blackmore. I had one for ages. It's like a little thing with great big bulgy eyes. Nothing at all like the guitarist of it. Anyway, listen, I've got to go because it's that time, so it really is time for me to go. So I'm going to disappear and say, if you want to email me, get me a couple of tracks played, do that, alan@radioseagull.com. I shall leave you with this. This is Secret Tear by Paul Schwartz. We like Paul Schwartz. Not a rock star's name, but hey-ho. Right, I've got to go, like I say. Right, so I'll see you next week. All right, then. Ta-da.

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there's one thing I can really assure you about, that this town doesn't look like Vegas. Look out the window, we can soon find that. That classic from 2018, a very little heard track that some people like, but many people didn't have the opportunity to hear before. That's Dizzy Reed on Radio Seagull. This town don't look like Vegas. Well, good morning, good afternoon, good evening. If you're fed up here already, it's Wednesday, the 27th of May 2026, and almost 16 minutes past the hour of 6 o'clock in the UK, 16 minutes past 7 in the Netherlands. Hello, Peter Morgan. Also, hello to listen during the evening on 7:47 a.m. and also the many DAB relays. Started off with Moonlight Haze from their Luke Norris album, The Dangers of Overthinking, which of course at times I think we can all be guilty of that, and sandwiched in the middle of the three-track segue from the forthcoming album, The Architect of the New Weed, that's out on the 5th of June. Evergrey on Radio Seagull and Leaving the Emptiness. I'm just looking down the phone, nothing better to do as I'm getting sunburned. I'm thinking of the National Days today. As usual, they go from the sublime to the ridiculous. I noticed that today's National Flip-Flop Day. So you've earned the flip-flops on your feet. Make sure you don't fall over like I always do, so I don't wear them anymore. Of course, as you most likely know, the flip-flops were invented by a Frenchman, Mr. Philippe Philop. And if you believe that, you believe anything. Okay, new from Swedish band True Lies on Seagull. This is Senses.

those classic tracks. It does crop up from time to time. A classic from Foreigner on Radio Seagull and Jukebox Hero. Before that, two brand new tracks. First of all, Stockholm bass band The True Lies, formed in Sweden 1987, new from them and Senses. And then the band is fronted by Jack Rilla, cleaned himself up and reimagine the band Sweet Unrest on Radio Seagull, new from them and All the Same. More information about Sweet Unrest, they do have a website. More information, sweet-unrest.co.uk. Of course, the first mistake of the day, sweet-unrest.com. He's done it again. Radio Seagull across the airways, though, 29 minutes past the hour. And we went to Edinburgh for 5 days last week, and very interesting, was to see the area for the first time, and it did make me think about a couple of very, very popular Scottish bands that you don't hear much these days, including a classic live album released in 1988. It was held one of the best live albums ever made. The Celtic rock band Runrig from the album Once in a Lifetime. This is A Dance Across America.

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two albums that you may well have a little search for that must admit haven't received much exposure over the years and well worth a listen, shall we say. First off, heard two tracks from the 1988 album Celtic rock band Run Rig, the album Once in a Lifetime, the dance called America and Protect and Survive. Then a bit more recent, Scottish band Scary Wharf and their Tempest album on Vancouver Island. Radio single from the Lightship Jenny Baines. I was just thinking, looking back at over the years, you know, today, in 1977, this rather it was always commercial, it was also very, very controversial, band instantly. Sex Pistols.

it's interesting that that's probably about the one and only time when a musician and band recorded a song all about a Chinese takeaway. It's Susie and the Banshees, of course, in Hong Kong Garden. Happy birthday to Susie Sue of the Banshees. She's getting on a bit now. Hope you see you across the world's airways from the right ship Jenny Bainton. Before that, new from the Welsh band Muffrey and My Fenries. Always good to play them again on Seagull. And Between the Lines, we start off with the Sex Pistols' God Save the Queen, released today in 1977. The album Nevermind the Small Spherical Objects, of course, was peaked at number 2. There was controversy at the time whether the charts were actually rigged for the first time. What charts rigged? That would never happen. Going to the top of the next hour, new from Dangerous Curves on Seagull, Mr. Right Tonight.

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0: Keith Rogers.
1: His heart is in the right place, but the rest of him isn't.

0: a big hand for the band, come on. Michael Trell, Nicholas D'Amato on the bass, Steve Holly on the drums, I'm Papa Chubby.
1: And now, without a doubt, that's a radio signal crashing across the airwaves of the world. I haven't played it for at least a year. It always gets lots of inquiries whenever we hear that particular track. It's Papa Chubby from a live performance from many, many years ago. If the diesel don't get you, then the jet fuel will. And with today, very expensive diesel and jet fuel, I think that song is really appropriate. Well, it's very good morning all, good afternoon. Welcome back to the second hour of Rogers on Radio Seagull, the 27th of May, 2026. Start off a tremendous track for the brand new single release from Lost Without Cause. Have a search for them on all social media from their forthcoming album, which is out very, very shortly. The track you heard there was Can't Say I Need You, Radio Seagull across the airwaves of the world. And then a track that's quite active on some British television commercials at the moment, Blur from the 1990s and Song 2. Hey, hasn't it been hot the last few days? In the United Kingdom, particularly in England, it's been very, very hot indeed, breaking records. Over the Netherlands, it's been warm, but not quite as hot as the UK. But just like to remind you of today's National Sunscreen Day, so as the saying goes, get the high factor 50 and slap it on all over. As someone who has had issues with skin cancer, I know how important it can be to slap the old stuff on for me. I should have done it years ago, you know, it catches up on you. Anyway, I'll be keeping you fit and well. Hey, you know something? Today's a very special day in one way and also a very, very sad day in another. Today, Radio Seagull Programme Director and Controller for many, many years, Stevie Gordon, is leaving the station. He's been around for a long, long time. Starting out in hospital radio then, of course, we all know who worked for Radio Caroline was one of the three people, three English staff that was rescued in March 1980 from the sinking Mi Amigo. And Stevie's retiring from Radio Seagull today. His last programme is 2 o'clock till 4 this afternoon and 2 o'clock till 4 in the morning. It's very, very last Seagull Country. And don't forget, if you're listening in the Netherlands, it's 1 till 3, shall we say. Or should I say, 3 till 5, it's turn wrong again. 3 till 5 in the Netherlands, 2 till 4 in the UK. Stevie Gordon, the very, very last show on Radio Seagull. Coming up between midday and 2, that's 1 and 3 in Central Europe, we have a very special programme dedicated to Stevie, which is well worth listening to. Well, Stevie Gordon is another year older on Friday, the 29th of May. He shares his birthday with this gentleman from Status Quo with a track that's very appropriate, Francis Rossi. Got a birthday on Friday from the Hello album. This is Softer Ride on Seagull.

Radio CEO across the world's airways, the brand new one. And that was a Red Ant Band, and because I got you. It's okay, my headphones in the studio just decided to phase from one side to the other, so I went straight to the confused for a split second. We don't have phasing effects in the studio, I must admit. We have a rocking effect, so when you're on the Leipzig Jenny Beach and it blows from side to side in the wind, even though the anchor copes. The Red Ant Band on Radio Seagull, and because I got you. Before that, the brand new release from Jayla. An early release from Jayla, Down Below. It's almost like, as I mentioned before, when we've heard them, Led Zeppelin reincarnated. Their new album is out very, very shortly, I think, within the next 10 days, and they'll be doing a tour of the United Kingdom, including some live performances in several HMV stores in the United Kingdom. More information, by all means, have a look at their website or up search on social media for them for their promotional activity, shall we say. It's jayla.co.uk. Looking back in the Seagull Airways, I do remember from the 1980s what a tremendous album this was. From the album Ammonia Avenue on Radio Seagull, the Alan Parsons Project, and Don't Answer Me.

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tremendous track from a very, very interesting, highly recommended album from, well, should I say, the second EP from Motel Sundown. It's motelsundown.co.uk. And the EP Signs in the Rush of Life, you heard why. It's Naomi Campbell, no relation, Naomi Campbell, Bobby Johnson and Karen Tully. She hails from Ireland. And I think it's Karen on the vocals, like a cross between Stevie Nicks and Chrissie Hynde on vocals. Very, very good indeed. Motelsundown.co.uk. The EP Signs in the Rush of Life, and you heard why. As I mentioned during the first hour, we spent a few days and 5 days in Edinburgh last week. Very, very enjoyable it was too, which did make me start thinking of some of the classic albums and artists released from Scotland over the years, including one of the, what the critics say, one of the best live albums of all time. Once in a Lifetime from Ron Rigg. And would you believe we're going to take a rocket to the moon?

No, without a doubt. And one of the best live albums of all time. You know, sometime, and maybe we'll be tempted to play the album through its entirety. You know, he came out in 1988, the Celtic rock band Runrig from the album Once in a Lifetime. You heard A Rocket to the Moon and Going Home. Well, that's not too far away from your sort of Keith Rogers to disappear for another week. Mike Manners coming up next, but don't forget at between 12 till 2 today and between 1 and 3 in Central Europe, of course, we have a very special programme dedicated to Stevie Gordon, who's leaving the station after being at the helm of Radio Seagull for many, many years. Stevie's final programme is Seagull Country later on today. 2 till 4 in the UK, that's 3 till 5 in Central Europe, and of course, repeated in the early morning. I'm Keith Rogers, and if you'd like to get in touch, it's keith@radioseagull.com. I'll see you next week. These are for Stevie.

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0: Looks out, thanks to Keith Rogers for the past couple of hours on Radio Seagull. Nothing like a little bit of Aussie rock and roll to open up the show, and that's Avalanche and Down for the Count. And of course, they've just finished touring Europe and UK along with Airborne, another Australian group.
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0: and to get the show moving for this hour, this is Samantha Martin along with Delta Sugar and Lovers All Around.

That's one for Black Butterfly and Under the Shadows, and before that, Opiate Nation and Bow and Arrow 91. And opening up that bracket, a little bit of Soul with Samantha Martin and Delta Sugar and Lovers All Around.

and cut you down a little on this Wednesday. The alternative pop and genre blending artist Indigo King, who's based in Melbourne, her writing traces the intersections between self, others and the world as she knows it, with her songs unfolding as both confessions and reflections. And this is a new track of hers called Wednesday.

0: That's a group out of Melbourne by the name of Psyched and Scoush. It's also the title of their newly released album on Radio Seagull. And before that, I Never See Her, Spacey Jane, an Australian indie rock band from Perth, known for their mix of indie rock, surf-inspired guitars, emotional storytelling, and massive sing-along choruses. They've become one of Australia's biggest modern alternative acts. And opening up that bracket, Indigo King and Wednesday.
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0: And I guess it's time for a little bit of nostalgia. On this day back in 1971, John Lennon records the song Imagine at his Ascot Sound Home Studio at Tittenhurst Park,

0: There's nothing like a little bit of nostalgia, released on this day back in 1971. John Lennon and Imagine opening up that bracket. Then we had Carole King and It's Too Late, taken off her second album, which was called Tapestry, released as a single in April of 1971. It reached number one on the US Billboard Hot 100. And ending that bracket, Matthew's Southern Comfort, a British country rock folk rock band formed in 1970 with Joni Mitchell's song of Woodstock, which became a worldwide hit, and it was their only number one hit single.
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0: And now for a track that's sung in one of the many indigenous languages here in Australia, from Arnhem Land, Terry Gaiula in front of drifting clouds. They surf the high skies in Rarrindar that welcomes the changing of the seasons and the circle of life.

From the Red Ship in Harlingen Harbour, we are Radio Seagull, and ending three in a row. And starting that bracket off from Arnhem Land, we had Terry Galua in front of Drifting Clouds and Ryan Dar. Then we had the Brisbane artist Emily Farron getting drunk on sugar-free Coca-Cola and Nostalgia Hurts. And then finishing up with Sydney-based Charlie Lucas, who captivates her unique blend of doo-wop pop and dynamic presence, and a track called Fun For You. And now for Anjali Ray and Work of Art.

And that's the acoustically driven song from Bird, Havana Garden, which was written by Texan super talent Jane Ellen Bryant, who also sings alongside Bird for this true story about a cemetery in Havana, Cuba, where after an alleged miracle, people now go to worship the power of love rather than mourn the dead. And before that, Angeli Rey, a talented artist from California, known for her powerful voice and captivating music, raised in New Delhi until the age of 10, and a track of hers called Work of Art.

time while others talk, we play music. And this is our bonus track for this hour on Radio Seagull. The song Exodus became a number one hit in Jamaica, as well as a top 20 hit in the United Kingdom, where it reached number 14, also taken off the album of the same name, Bob Marley and the Wailers.

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0: from the north of the Netherlands. 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And first off, Alicia Ray from Melbourne, And I Might. Then from Sydney, My Girl is Smoking Hot. And from the other side of Australia, Perth, the indie rock band Dice and Loose Change.
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0: And I mentioned last week that we'd play three more tracks from albums released back in 1976. Yes, 50 years ago. Makes you feel old. This is the double album set from Peter Frampton. And the album called Frampton Comes Alive and Show Me the Way.

0: Three more album tracks out of 1976. That's Queen and Somebody to Love off their album A Day of the Races, which is their fifth studio album. And before that, The Killing of Georgie, Rod Stewart, taking off his album A Night on the Town, which is regarded as one of Stewart's finest. And opening up the bracket, Peter Frampton Comes Alive. It was voted the album of the year in 1976, Rolling Stone Reader's Poll, and it stayed on the chart for 97 weeks and was still at number 14 on Billboard's 1977 year-end album chart.
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0: And it's a bit of a sad day on Radio Seagull because our presenter and station manager, Stevie Gordon, has decided to hang up his headphones and retire from radio. And of course, his last show is on a little bit later on today. And I'd like to thank Stevie for all the help you've given me in presenting my program. Much appreciated. And let's hope you have a great retirement. I thought I'd play this one for you. Sly and the Family Stone. And

Slightly Family Stone, and thank you. Played that one for Stevie Gordon, who's retiring today from radio. And let me tell you, Stevie, once radio gets in your blood, it's very hard to get out. I can tell you that much. I'm just a prime example.

Township in Harlequin Harbour. We are Radio Seagull and three more new Australian releases, and starting that bracket off, the Beasties, an Australian pop-punk group which have steadily become one of the nation's most promising alternative acts, and Deadmau5. And then for Perth, a girl by the name of Edie and the Garden of Edie. And then the Australian singer Jess Mack and a great single of hers called Lover.

0: And from the north of the Netherlands, this is Radio Seagull, and that was Teague and Morning Pages. And before that, a little bit of a sad one for A.C. Scott and Highlands, all about her parents when she goes to visit them in the Highlands of Scotland. And opening up that bracket, we had Body Type and Mulberry, and that's just about it for me for this Wednesday. Let's hope you have a great week, whatever you may be doing, and we'll see you again in 7 days' time. And while others talk, we play music, and this is our bonus track. These are the Backstreet Martyrs and Golden Chair.
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0: are, another week round, another show getting underway. Welcome along. Something there from Don Henley from 1985, all about the Boys of Summer. Right, coming up on the programme today, we have some music from the Moody Blues, also The Who, Crowded House, Small Faces, and the list goes on.
1: Roger Davis on

Well, it's good to have the veteran rockers still with us, performing great songs like that. We're talking of the Rolling Stones, the current single from them, In the Stars, just proving they've still got lots of energy. Sounding great. And before that, 2016 with something from the Kings of Leon and a song called Find Me. Well, we're glad you found us here on Radio Seagull and the Roger Davis Show. If you'd like to contact us, as always, it's Roger Davis at RadioSeagull.com.

quite a haunting song there from Catskills, current single. And all about sober on Norwegian wood. Quite an interesting little song. Before that, went back to our vinyl vaults to 1970 with the Moody Blues, all about question. And from our obscure corner before that, Rob Hoke and his rhythm and blues band, and a song called What Is Soul? Actually known as The Dutch on the release in the UK, but of course it was Rob Hoke here in other parts of the world. And I said, called What Is Soul? Here on Radio Seagull, the Roger Davis Show, and, well, lots of things going on board the lightship Jenny Bainton at the moment. You won't believe what's going on behind the scenes here. As we return to the high seas on the 1st of June, we'll be dropping anchor around about 3.5 miles off the coast, and starting broadcasting on the 3rd of June through to the 30th of June. The programmes will be broadcast somewhere in the Waddenzee. And during the offshore period, the ship is open to visitors. Organised trips will take you from the quayside in Harlingham Harbour to the ship, to the anchorage, and spend at least an hour on board and get a full tour. And also there'll be merchandise on the ship as well. So, lots happening, and do keep listening to our programmes for more details.

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course, we had Don Henley at the start of the show, and there he is in the Eagles for that one, and All About the Long Run. Before that, something recent from Opus Kink. Got an album coming out, so A Sweet Goodbye on the 31st of July, and the song we played from Opus Kink was Come Over, Do Me Wrong. And we start off with the recent release from the U2, a great band, from Ireland. And in a life. Hell Radio Seagull, the Roger Davis Show. Just like to tell you, during June, while we're offshore, I still need to be on the air on a Monday at 4 p.m. Of course, online, because there'll be lots of programs going out overnight, of course, on our offshore venture. On the 3rd to the 16th, Chris Kennedy, Andy Brooks and Set C will be on air. And then the 17th to the 23rd, Barry James, Steve Dack and Setsy, and then the 24th to the 30th of June, our final week during the offshore month, will be Mandy, also Alan Beach, and also Setsy again, possibly Chris Cooper if he can make it, and we'll be doing programmes overnight, of course. Lots going on during the day. Go along to the website, radioseagull.com, to find out all about the exciting times coming up here on the lightship Jenny Bainton. Right, as we've been having a little bit of summery weather in Europe and also in the UK, a little touch of summer in the show, and here's a song called Indian Summer from a band called Audience.

Radio Seagull, I'll bring you the best and the new alternative rock music around. That's Lorena and the Tide with the current single entitled Hate Me. And before that, from our vinyl vaults to 1980, the start of that decade with a song called Babushka. Always room for Kate on the show, that's for sure. And before that, something from our obscure corner from 1971 with a band called Audience, all about the Indian summer, which is quite appropriate at the moment as we're sort of getting some nice summery weather here in Europe and also the UK. So let's hope that hangs on a little bit longer. Right, just like to tell you that sadly our programme director, Stevie Gordon, has decided to hang up the headphones and retire from his long radio career. It'd be sad to see you go, Stevie. But I dare say he'll still be listening in the background. And his final show will be going out on the 27th of May at 1400 hours GMT on the Wednesday and repeated at 0200 the following morning. So all the best to Stevie, and thanks for all your hard work.

on the Roger Davis Show. We've got lots more coming up in our number two. Trust you're going to stick with us for that. But we've got a couple of songs coming up to get us to the top of the hour. One from 1969 from Canned Heat, and then Eurythmics.

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0: back to our number two of the show. That's back to 1967 from our vinyl vaults and The Who, all about Pictures of Lily. Right, still to come on the programme, we have some Crowded House, also The Small Faces, Sign of Leo, and many more.
1: Roger Davis.

commercial-free Radio Seagull and the current single there from a band called The Midlifers. And a song called Overrated. And before that, went back to 2023 with something from The Pretenders, Let the Sun Come In. As I said, a little bit of a tinge of summer running through the show this week on the programme as we're getting some nice weather in Europe and the UK. And wherever you're listening to the show in the world, let's hope you're getting the same. If you'd like to contact the show, love to hear from you. It's Roger Davis at RadioSeagull.com.

Well, we couldn't have a summery tinge running through the show without playing that song. It's the Isley Brothers, All About the Summer Breeze. And before that, something from our obscure corner from 69, from the Bulldog Breen, and Halo in My Hair. Well, as I said in the before the R1, that lots of preparations going on board the lightship Jenny Baton just at the moment as we return to the high seas. On the 1st of June, we will drop anchor 3.5 miles off the coast, starting broadcasting on the 3rd of June through to the 30th of June, and shows will be broadcast somewhere in the Wadden Sea. And so lots of exciting times coming up. You get the chance to head off to visit us with offshore organised trips. 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But also check us out on Facebook as well. Stay tuned to our shows here on Radio Seagull, and we'll keep you updated. Just like to tell you that my show will only be here once a week during the time we're offshore, which will be Monday at 4 p.m. So do join me on that. And the quite appropriate title to this song, a new song from Sons of Dew, and titled Coast, which it certainly is.

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It's all about the music, recognizing there's more to music than just hits alone. And that's The Crowded House from 1994, and Locked Out. Before that, Paul McCartney and Ringo Starr with the current single from them entitled Home to Us from the forthcoming album Dungeon Lane, which I think is out at the end of May. Interesting album, I think. All about their past, I think. And before that, something from Prize Collect, which was the current single from them, entitled Last Stand. Started that run off with an appropriate song title called Coast, from a band called Sons of Dew, which is the current single. And of course, why it's quite appropriate as we head off offshore during June this year. So lots of exciting times here on Radio Seagull. Right, if you'd like to contact the show, we'd love to hear from you. It's Roger Davis at RadioSeagull.com. And just like to tell you that during June, while we're offshore, we'll be here just the once each week on a Monday from 4 p.m. online only. So that's during June, as there's so much coming up on the other side.

Radio Seagull, commercial free, dedicated to bringing you the best alternative progressive rock music around 24 hours a day. That's the current single from Moving to Tucson. Good song that, entitled Free Ride. Before that, Backdrop by Vaults with Small Faces from 68 and The Lazy Sunday. And we started off with something from the obscure corner, back to 66 with the Knickerbockers and One Track Mind here on the Roger Davis Show. Today we'd just like to say all the very best to our programme director, Stevie Gordon, who has decided to call it a day, hang up his headphones and bring to a close his very long radio career. So we sadly missed Stevie, but I hope you'll still be in the background there listening to us lot on here on Radio Seagull. Wanted to listen out for Stevie's final show coming up on the 27th of May at 1400 hours GMT on the Wednesday, and then repeated at 0200 the following morning. So all the very best, Stevie, and enjoy your retirement.

That's a band called The Mock Turtles. Back to 2003 with that, I think, and Can You Dig It? And before that, the current single from Sign of Leo and Fleeting Moment. Highly rated here on the show. Played a lot of music from Sign of Leo over the years, and always nice to play something new from them, which it is called Fleeting Moment. Well, it seems to be a fleeting moment. 2 hours just flipped by here on the show this week, just about to the end of the program. Thank you for being here and listening to the show. If you'd like to get in touch, we'd love to hear from you. It's Roger Davis at RadioSeagull.com. As we've been telling you, lots of exciting times heading up as we head out to sea during June. And as I said, our show here will be just broadcast during June on the Mondays at 4 p.m. online only. So lots of other things going on overnight, of course, on the ship. So do keep listening. And we've got a couple of songs to get us out on the show. Something from Blink 182, and then we'll follow that from Heart. Have a good week.

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0: Hello and welcome to this special tribute program in which we look back on the impressive radio career of Stevie Gordon, who has decided the time has come to hang up his headphones. But to begin with, happy 77th birthday, Stevie. Many happy returns of this day, mate. We started this hour with a first for Radio Seagull, the Radio Seagull Sure Shot. This wonderful track about Stevie Gordon's long radio career was created by our own Chris Cooper, and I think we all agree he created a masterpiece. Thank you very much, Chris. The next 2 hours will be the introduction to Stevie Gordon's final show on Radio Seagull. In this first hour, you'll hear air checks from the stations Stevie worked for in the 70s and 80s. In between those air checks are messages from Stevie's current and former colleagues. Stevie started his radio career, as many others, on a local hospital radio station. It was Alan King who introduced him to Abe Nathan, and in 1975, Stevie joined the Voice of Peace from somewhere in the Mediterranean. In 1976, Kevin O'Shea joined the Voice of Peace crew and recommended Stevie to join Radio Caroline. So he did. Stevie stayed with Radio Caroline until the ship, the MV Mi Amigo, sank in a heavy storm in March 1980. He returned to the Voice of Peace for a short stint and then moved to Ireland, where some of his former Radio Caroline colleagues had started Sunshine Radio. To start with, here is Stevie on the Voice of Peace. 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

Everly Brothers with one of the best songs I've heard this year. Still hit the theme, Let Your Love Flow. 380 from the voice of Peace. Good afternoon. How you doing? We're going back to 66. Beach Boys. God only knows.

0: say, people's choice. Tell you one thing about working with the air conditioning off. I'm losing a lot of weight this afternoon. Not that I was fat to start with, but we have a beast of a program.
1: From the pink ship to you, this is the Steve Gordon Show.
0: G'day, mate. 3:28, and we have music from France.
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1: And Mandy, fly me, 10cc, and it's 24 minutes to 3. Let's take it nice and easy. Wish you good afternoon if you just tuned in and joined us. Sit back, relax, have a cup of tea with us. We're melting anyway, we might as well drink something hot. Shirley Bassey, the theme from Love Story. Where?

0: Hi, this is Roger Davis. I would just like to wish Stevie Gordon all the very best for the future now he's retiring from Radio Seagull and his very successful career in radio. I first joined the station back in 2005, and Stevie was always very helpful to me and throughout the years continued to deal with any problems in a professional way. So, all the very best, Stevie, from me, Roger Davis.
1: Hi, Stevie. Andy Brooks here. So, you're retiring from broadcasting, and so early in your career. I hope this little tribute programme brings back some good memories for you. Memories that I'm sure are shared by many of those that have heard you on the radio down through the years. It's been an honour to have worked for many years with you as our programme manager here on Radio Seagull, and wish you all the best in your retirement years. No doubt you'll continue to be a discerning listener, and I hope we will still see you around the Jenny Bainton from time to time.
2: Hello, Stevie. Jim here. Well, I'm so sorry to hear that you're retiring, but of course we all must do in the end, must we not? Thank you for all the help you've given me over the years here at Radio Seagull. And of course, a memory comes to mind when the Mi Amigo sank in 1980. You were there on that day, so you can tell the history of that. Can I wish you a very, very happy retirement, and thank you once again for all the help you have given.
3: Hello, Stevie. It's yours truly, Keith Rogers, here from Wednesday Breakfast and Wednesday Evening on Radio Seagull. First of all, a very, very happy birthday to you. It's strange, isn't it, where all the time goes? It's something I quite often talk about myself in the programme on occasion, that 1 year goes to the next, and 1 year goes into 10, and 10 into 20. And before you know, here we are. All that time has passed, and we think, where's it all gone? Many, many years of... It was almost spinning the discs and pressing the buttons on the hard drive these days, but as we all know, at times it's... We all know when it's our time to hang up the headphones, and today is yours. So thank you for all the valuable musical service over the airwaves of the world you've given many stations, including Radio Seagull, over the years. And I wish you a very happy and healthy retirement. And of course, keep on rocking.
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7: Radio Seagull pilot of the airwaves here. Stevie, it's the end of an era and an impressive broadcasting career on both sides of the mic for you. You know, it's been a pleasure to be part of the Radio Seagull crew with you, and I really enjoyed our times on board the radio ship Jenny Bainton. I can imagine that it was no easy decision to hang up your headphones, and I sincerely thank you for all your direction, your feedback and support over the years. 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Medvender Hilson, Stevie, all the very best for the future.

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0: Stevie looked at me in an accusing way, and I remember him saying, "So what are you here for?" Of course, we were together on the night that the Mi Amigo sank, and for me personally, I looked towards Stevie and to Tom Anderson as the people who knew what to do. I didn't. I just... I did best I could.
2: Radio Caroline, broadcasting on 319 metres, 963 kilohertz. Well, we're sorry to tell you that due to the severe weather conditions and also to the fact that we're shipping quite a lot of water, we're closing down and the crew are at this stage leaving the ship. Obviously, we hope to be back with you as soon as possible, but we'd just like to assure you all on land that there's nothing to worry about. We're all quite safe.
0: But that was a particularly sad, poignant night in Stevie's company. And, of course, we both eventually went to work for the radio stations in Ireland.
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0: And I stayed in a house in Portmarnock, Stevie and Tom Hardy's house in Dublin. And that was when Stevie first introduced me to one of his favourite foods, which was Marmite on toast. And I have to say, Stevie, I still occasionally do munch on that. It's feel-good food for late at night.
4: It's right on 20 past two now, and there's John Lennon. Our number one song for the second week running, that was called Woman. Now, the Sands Hotel would like to invite you to their travel and holiday fair, which takes place a week on Sunday, that's the 22nd of February, between 2 p.m. and 9:30 p.m. Now, Ireland's top 10 tour operators will be in attendance, and attractions include film shows, advice on fashion, sun care, car hire, holiday insurance and touring caravans. And there's the opportunity to win a holiday for two. Sun, Sea and Sands 1981, it's the travel and holiday fair. Sunday week, the 22nd of February, do come along and have a look for yourself here at the Sands Hotel, Portmarnock.
0: And then from Dublin, Stevie came down to Cork, where I'd spent a lot of time, and Stevie joined South Coast Radio.
5: Listen,

he was the boss. And there I was thinking, that's Stevie, my buddy. I can't do any wrong. He'll look after me. How wrong was I? He took me aside one evening saying, so you don't have to do the strap lines that everyone else does. Is that right? And I said, oh, sorry, Stevie. It was Munster's Most Music, I think. Do you remember that one, Stevie? And I don't know. You must have heard a link when I hadn't done it. And you put me right as well. Stevie, the last time we met was in a hotel in London. There was a whole bunch of ex-Caroline people from the late 70s up till 1980. Lovely to see you then. I wish I could see you again at some point soon. But congratulations on an amazing career. And thanks for being a friend for many, many years. And I can't believe you're retiring. I doubt you are. I'm sure you'll still do a little bit on Radio Seagull. Stevie, thank you for being a friend.

0: Hi Stevie, this is mi amigo Ferry Aden. We first met on The Old Lady, spring 1978, long, long time ago. I was on board with Dick Verhul and Rob Hudson, and we had to use the Caroline studio downstairs during the day. Our old upstairs studio with the Gates mixer was out of use, and Otto plus Chicago were building a new one right opposite the old studio. I still remember that new wooden studio table, freshly painted black by Otto, and Dick Verhul with his red corduroy trousers came in and sat on it, just like that. The pattern of his ripped trousers have been there until the last day of the Mi Amigo. The second time we met on a radio ship in the Thames Estuary was in the early autumn of 1978. Mark Jacobs and Johan Visser were there as well, and Case Borrell doing the cookings. Peter Chicago and Samantha were on board, what caused some problems at times, especially during the night. I was sleeping opposite their captain's cabin at the rear end of the ship, and I remember that very well. It was also the period that Samantha launched her Stop Touching My Tits on the radio, when both she and Mark Jacobs were rather drunk at the end of one evening. Thinking of you on the radio ship, you were always in for a good chat, having a good word for everyone on the ship, and avoiding troubles in such a small community. Very valuable qualities, important being the program director you've been the last 24 years on Radio Seagull. Thanks for all the years of professional radio, and stay enjoying life, Stevie. Ta-da!
1: Stevie, it's Ruud Hendricks here, and I once used to be called Rob Hudson, and I very well remember the first time I ever met you. You arrived with a tender, I think with Georgina and Albert from Margate, at the Mi Amigo, the legendary radio ship where we spent so many hours together. Pirating the broadcast systems of both the UK and the Netherlands. And I'm not sure what happened to you in the last 46 years, because we haven't spoken for ages, but I still regard all those former colleagues to be kind of family. You don't have to see each other every week. You don't have to speak to each other every week. You can even not speak to each other and not meet for 46 years and still feel very, very familiar. So we're kind of family, actually. I hope that you've done well over the years. I know that you did an amazing job at Radio Seagull, and I want to thank you for that, because I've heard you, obviously, over the years. And I sincerely hope that you have many, many good years to go, and that you for always will continue to be sort of a pirate, because those days will always stay with us. I leave you with this, friend, which is so exactly how I feel about you. Hello, old friend, Eric Clapton.

So, Stevie Gordon is hanging up his headphones, eh? Hey, Stevie, Busby here, Bob Lawrence. Many happy returns to you. Have a boss retirement, won't you? You deserve it. All those years of all that hard work at Radio Seagull. And all the stuff you did before that as well. I clearly remember a few trips that we did together on the Mi Amigo. Nothing but happy memories. I remember the fun that we had when, for about 10 days, we, the Brits on board, were running programs on the Dutch service as well. So many happy memories from there. Generally, when I look back on our times together, they're all happy. I say generally because there's one memory which is not just happy, it's hilarious, and it always makes me smile, and that was the day that you decided to do a show live from the ship as opposed to the studio. It was August Bank Holiday 1978. I'd been on the ship for about 10 days at that point. And you were wandering around doing a really good show. Tom Hardy was in the studio downstairs playing the music in. You were wandering around with a microphone. And the funny part of it was, and this is the thing that always makes me laugh, if you've never met Stevie, Stevie has very, very pale skin. He's white. I mean, proper, proper white-skinned. But as the broadcast went on, I noticed that his face was becoming slightly pink, and then a darker pink, and then a light red, and then a darker red. And I found out the reason was that he was drinking all this Dutch Geneva. But you managed to keep it together for the whole show. But your face, it looked like, by the time you finished the show, it looked like you'd been sunbathing for the whole day and got sunburnt. It was hilarious. Listen, Stevie, have a boss retirement. We'll speak soon. All the best, mate.

0: zover de uitzendingen van Radio Mi Amigo Internationaal op deze maandag de 28e augustus 1978. Live vanaf de Vrije Noordzee en uiteraard de programma's vanuit Spanje. 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Stevie, are you there?
1: Yes, I am, Ferry.
0: Hello.
1: Hi, how are you?
0: Okie dokie, you are going to take it away right at 7 o'clock. 6 o'clock your time, of course.
1: It's 6 o'clock in England, 7 o'clock on the continent, that's right.
0: Okie dokie.

0: Sailing away on an ocean of love with you.
1: Stevie, it's all yours. See you soon.
2: 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It's 6 o'clock and we're live on deck from now till nine.
3: Welcome back, my friends, to the show that never...

title track from the new album by The Who, and of course it was Who Are You? And you may believe it or you may not, but in point of fact I'm sat on a soggy mattress on the roof of the Mi Amigo, live on deck from now till 9 o'clock, so hope you're going to stay with me, I need your company. It's not too bad an evening, not as sunny as we'd hoped, but it's nice and clear, a little bit windy, but there's not many boats to be seen, so if you're out sailing, perhaps you'd like to come along and see us. We're at the northern end of the Knock Deep, and if you can make it before 9 o'clock, we'll look forward to seeing you. On we go with the music. Here's some gold out of 1972. These are America, Ventura Highway.

is lovely, isn't it? America, of course, and Ventura Highway. We're live on deck from now till 9 o'clock. Hope you can stay with us. It's 11 minutes past 6. We've got all the traffic news, as well as the weather, and a lot of good music. These are the Eagles, Midnight Flyer.

0: If you're a regular listener to the station, you'll know I just love the Eagles, and there they were from On the Border, that one called Midnight Flyer. Well, I was saying I've been sat up here all by myself. I'm not. I've got Ferry Eden with me now, James Kay.
1: Hello there.
0: Good evening, Jim. Welcome back on board. And yeah. Mark Jacobs. I suppose I should say welcome back to Mark Jacobs, because you were away for quite a long time, Mark. Where were you when you were off the station for this 9 or 10 months that we didn't see you?
2: 7.
0: 7 months, was it?
2: Just 7. Well, I moved back to Holland. Mm-hmm. Went to live with my mother for a couple of months. That was pretty nice. And I did some road shows in Belgium, which were really lovely.
0: How are the discos in Belgium and Holland now? Are they going into the Saturday night fever thing as they are in the UK?
2: You might well say that's about the only thing they like, actually.
0: Okay, Mark, well, we'll come back and talk to you in just a moment. I think we'll take a break at this point in the programme. It's just past 6:15. Roxy Music are next.

Foxy Music, that was, and Love is the Drug. Well, I've been told we had a little bit of noise, a little bit of difficulty in hearing me, which was perhaps due to the wind. Anyway, I've turned round, and that should keep the wind off the microphone. And I've also got compliments of our Dutch crew, a bottle of Geneva. I've never tried this before, but it's a Dutch firewater. It's very strong, so that will keep the wind out of me. Right, we're live on deck from now till 9 o'clock. Not only music, the weather as always, and also traffic news. If you're driving home at the end of the bank holiday, we'll keep you up to date with all that's happening on the road, so don't go away. Right now, we've two from the Beach Boys.

0: It's 6:26 on a bank holiday Monday evening, and we're all sat round on the deck drinking Geneva. I hope it doesn't do bad things to my insides. Two super oldies from the Beach Boys there, wouldn't it be nice? And before that, Don't Worry Baby at 1964. One thing that everybody asks us when they find out what we do for a living is, why don't the pickups fall off the records? Well, here to answer that very question is Caroline's second-in-command engineer, second chief engineer, something like that, yeah, James Kay. Like good evening, that. James. Good why evening. Don't the pickups fall off?
1: Basically, it's because we don't move like a floor at a disco or anything like that. If you jump on the floor, it'll move very quickly and the pickup will go shooting all over the place. But we only roll back and forth very, very gently and slowly, so of course they don't shift at all, which are rather excellent. And we're also, the boat is rather well designed for a radio ship. It was kitted out in the late 50s, early 60s for Radio Nord. And below us, below the decks, is about 200 tons of concrete, which keeps us very still in even the roughest of weathers.
0: So in point of fact, we're a little bit more stable than a normal ship would be.
1: We certainly are, yes. It's all rather excellent.
0: Fine. Thank you very much, Jim. Perhaps you could tell us a little bit more about the history of the station a bit later on. Right now, here's Daryl Hall and John Oates. Oh, that's lovely, isn't it? Daryl Hall and John Oates. If I keep saying it, oh, that's lovely, it's because they all are. I chose all the records. Oh, sorry. It's 6:30 by my watch. Is that right, Jim?
2: Yes.
0: Yeah, 6:30 by everybody's watch, and perhaps by the Caroline clock downstairs. We shall find out, because now waiting for us downstairs in the studio, Tom Hardy.
3: Right on 6:30, and Caroline traffic for Bank Holiday Monday. The motoring organisations are reporting, first of all, heavy congestion on the A12 into Ipswich from Woodbridge, and problems too on the Winchester bypass section of the A3, where there's a 5-mile tailback of traffic.
4: Loving awareness is smiling. Loving awareness is not telling the other person he's always wrong. Loving awareness is you liking other people. Loving awareness is other people liking you.

0: And there they were, Beatles, out of 1964. Played that one off the Red double album. I can't see it, but I got it out, so I know that's right. Can't Buy Me Love, the title of that one, of course. Well, everybody's up on tech, nearly. And Mark Jacobs has got a radio and a set of headphones so he can hear what's going on. Can you hear it all right?
1: Yeah, quite nicely.
0: It's fantastic. It's a very strange sensation, actually, to... you can hear the Geneva working as well, can't you? To stand on the roof of the ship and look up at the mast and think, I'm coming out at the top of it at the moment. And, yes, rather strange. Now, what can we see from the roof of the Mi Amigo? Not very much. We can see two or three dredgers over to our port side towards the bows there. Are they dredgers, do you think, Ferry?
2: Yes, I think there are two of them.
0: There's three, look, isn't there? There's a third one behind it, isn't there?
2: No, he's doing something. I don't know what, but...
0: If you're listening on the dredgers, give us a wave. Or give us a hoot, we probably hear it better. We can't see very much else at all. We can see the beacon number 18 on the... What sands is that one on? Somebody was going to tell me that. Where's the captain gone? He's disappeared.
3: I can tell you. It's the Long Sands.
0: It's on the Long Sands, is it? And there you heard the voice of Mike Stevens, who's working very hard in the studio, holding this whole thing together. We can see a fishing boat a long way to the stern of us, and also another boat fairly close to the beacon. So a very good evening to you if you're listening to us over there. Right, let's go back to the music because we've got lots of that between now and 9 o'clock. We're live on deck, it's Stevie Gordon and it's Bob Seger right now. This is a track from the album which is at number 3 on the countdown. Album called Stranger in Town, and this one's Still the Same.

0: Hi Stevie, Roland Oxland here. A very big thank you for letting me on board Radio Seagull and for your guidance. Good luck and best wishes for your retirement from both me and my colleague Ben Brockett.
1: Hi Stevie, thank you for giving me the chance to be on Radio Seagull back in January 2021. I assume you don't know it was a dare between Rick and Chris for me to do the audition tape. They wanted me to call myself Debbie Dubois, but you suggested my real name, for which I'm eternally grateful. You have done such a wonderful job as senior DJ on Seagull. Thanks for all the advice. You can't buy advice for someone as experienced as you. Have a great retirement. Hopefully you find time to listen to Seagull occasionally. Thank you so much again. Debbie.
2: Hi, Stevie. Here is DJ GJ, host of Symphomania Rock Show. I heard from Adrian Hondema that you will leave Radio Seagull because of your 77th birthday. Well, well, well. I've not have seen you any time in real, but I wish you all the best in the forthcoming years. 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Cheers!
3: Hello everyone, and a very special hello and greetings to Stevie Gordon. 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

Is that record really 9 years old? Doesn't time go quickly? Talking of time, it's 7:42, 18 minutes to 8, and there's Chicago and Saturday in the Park. Now then, time also for some more of Stevie's superstar horoscopes, and here's one for Robbie, the sign of Taurus the Bull. And Taurus, you will find that unusual ideas receive new support at work. Concentrate on business early in the day and then devote the evening to fun. A task that you accept today could include a special challenge. But Robbie, no fickle fingers on the fillies, if you please. It's number 5 this week on the Sunshine Survey, new one from Kim Wilde, and that was Water on Glass. 7:46 now, 14 minutes to 8, and 14 minutes away from news with Cormac Breen reporting. Now then, this is a Sunshine Radio job spot. A heavy metal band require an experienced, fast drummer. For an audition, telephone Michael on 323-489. That number once again is 323-489.

played that one yesterday and I like it so much I just had to hunt it out and play it again today. Oak Ridge Boys, and that's their new single, the one called Elvira. It's very nearly 7:49, 11 minutes now towards 8 o'clock. And having made fun of Robbie on the horoscopes, it's my turn now as we look at the sign of Gemini. So, Gemini, be on the lookout for an opportunity to advance your career goals today. Any small mistakes made now could prove costly later on. And also, check the figures before approving an expenditure. Oh, good grief, it looks like I'm going to Tamango again tonight.

0: by Gallagher and Lyle, and it's a new single from Art Garfunkel, A Heart in New York. Nice one, isn't it? 7:52 now, 8 minutes to wait, 8 minutes to news time. Don't forget, right after the news, we have our 8 o'clock rock record, which this morning is a bit more of a contemporary one. The last two mornings, we've had real ace oldies from back in the late 50s, early 60s, and we've come a bit more up to date and found one from the 70s for our super ace oldie this morning, right after the 8 o'clock news. Sunday,
1: Jammer! Saw her on the Late Late Show. Now read her astonishing story. This week in the Sunday Journal, Doris Stokes, the clairvoyant who claims she can talk to people beyond the grave, lets you in on the secrets of the spirit world. Doris Stokes reveals her amazing psychic powers. Only in your wonderful Sunday Journal this week.

0: Sinclair. Heidi, hi. Partridge Family. I think I love you. It's Solid Gold with Stevie. Great to hear that one again, isn't it? 7:55 now, 5 minutes to 8 from Sunshine Radio on 539. We have the news with Cormac Breen reporting coming up in just a few minutes' time at 8 o'clock. And then this morning's Super Ace Oldie, our 8 o'clock rock, which, as I said, this morning is a bit more contemporary than it has been the last few days. We hope you enjoy coming up right after the 8 o'clock news. Now then, to take us to news time, here's Stevie Wonder and Happy Birthday. It's number 10 this week on the Sunshine Survey for Stevie Wonder, and Happy Birthday is a goodie, isn't it? Right, that's it for hour number 2 of the programme. We'll see you back here a bit later on this morning, and it's time right now for me to tell you that this is Sunshine Radio. Seika Quartz time is now exactly 8 o'clock.
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That's our first one this evening from our review album, the title track to Nightbirds from Shack Attack. Those of you who listen regularly will probably have come to acknowledge, if not accept, my totally over-the-top form of chauvinism. And therefore, it'll come as no surprise to you at all that our second cut from Nightbirds is a slower, would you like a dance and can I leer sort of track. It's a super song though, with some lovely vocals from Jackie Raw and a nice sax solo from Dick Morrissey, he of Morrissey Mullen fame. This is called Streetwalkin'.

street walking shack attack. Now, as I said when we began What's New a few minutes ago, I'm in a leaping up and down sort of mood this evening, hence the choice of a disco album this week. And of course, it's interesting and very important to listen to all sorts of music objectively. And anyway, they won't let me review the Ellen Foley album every week. There is some fine playing on this new Polydor album from Shack Attack, and in particular some very tasty keyboards from Billy Sharp and Nigel Wright. Keith Winter's guitar work doesn't leave too much to be desired either. Nightbirds, Shack Attack, an album of modern, upmarket disco music. And if I did have to make some negative comments, I think my only ones would be that it's pretty samey sort of stuff, and the lyrics are quite same. Nothing deep and meaningful, nothing for me to quote at you this week, but then again, that's where the band's at, isn't it? They're playing nice dance music, and they're not too interested in preaching at you. Here's our third cut from Nightbirds. The song that everybody remembers is this one, Easier Said Than Done.

it for this week then. Have a nice Sunday, won't you? What's left of it. And I hope you've enjoyed our get together. Here to close, this last cut from Shack Attack's Nightbirds is Taken Off, which I guess I'd better have. Good night.

you, Stevie. That was Stevie Dunn reviewing the new LP from Shag Attack called Nightbirds. And Stevie will be back again on next Sunday night's programme with a brand new LP review. Straight after the break, we'll be hearing some music from the Rolling Stones live.

There they go, the Kinks and a brand new song from them, South Coast Climber this week, that one called Come Dancing. Before that it was South Coast Rapping, as if you didn't know that, the Dingle Dangles, and the Other Side of Love, Yazoo. 6 minutes to seven, two programmes not to be missed over the holidays. First of all, tonight at 12 midnight, Orson Welles stars in the original radio version of H.G. Wells' War of the Worlds. Now you can hear the entire programme that caused so much shock and controversy when it was first broadcast. War of the Worlds is tonight at midnight. You make sure you're listening to that and hold somebody's hand tightly because it's very scaring as well, I'll tell you. War of the Worlds tonight at midnight. And another programme not to be missed, tomorrow afternoon at 12:45, South Coast Radio's very own Cinderella. Not to be missed. You can't believe who's the stepmother. It's tomorrow afternoon at 1:45, South Coast Radio's Cinderella. You make sure you're listening to that. You hear? South Coast.

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1: There's a jet of flame springing from the mirror that leaps right at the advancing men. It strikes them head on. Lord, they're turning into flames.
0: Not a single dramatic word has been cut. You'll hear how the whole drama builds to the total takeover of the Earth at 12 midnight Christmas morning for the original and terrifying radio broadcast of H.G. Wells' War of the Worlds. 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
3: 7 o'clock on Christmas Eve. Good evening. The body of a man in his early 20s was found in Howth County, Dublin, earlier today. Gordie say he died from head injuries he received in a fall. He hasn't yet been named. Friend of the bank, Robert Calvey, was found dead in London in June, and the bank collapsed, owing millions of dollars. The weather forecast: mild tonight with some outbreaks of drizzle. Winds will be southwesterly and fresh, and temperatures will fall to 8 degrees. Christmas Day will be generally dry with clear weather in most areas. And before I finish, may I take this opportunity to wish everybody a happy and peaceful Christmas on behalf of all the new staff. Happy Christmas.

sing along as Santa. And why not? It's the very day to do just that, isn't it? 7:08 it is, and a very good Christmas Eve to you. Welcome back. It's Fran Sue, and it's me here with you till 9 tonight.

0: 20 past 7 now from South Coast Radio, and two songs from the Moving Hearts. Faithful Departed, that one, from their first album, and before that, the last single, All I Remember. And we started the set with Cool and
1: 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Radio.

Welcome to the second hour of this special programme in honour of Stevie Gordon, who is going to retire from radio. In just about an hour, you will be able to listen to Stevie's final programme here on Radio Seagull. But before that, we are looking back to his long radio career, which spans over 50 years. In the first hour, we featured the